0: It's dinner time. 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
3: Tonight is mainly cloudy with a 60% chance of showers or thunderstorms, risk of severe thunderstorm this evening, and wind becoming west of 20 kilometers an hour after midnight, and a low of 13. Tomorrow, June the 11th, there's showers, a few thunderstorms early in the morning, risk of thunderstorm in the morning and afternoon, and winds northwest of 30 kilometers an hour becoming light late in the afternoon, high of 18, and a UV index of 3 or moderate. Tomorrow night was rain, with a low of 10. Friday, it's cloudy, windy, with a high of 22. Friday night is cloudy with a 40% chance of showers and a low of 8. 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
4: Tonight is mainly cloudy with a 60% chance of showers or thunderstorms, risk of severe thunderstorm this evening, and wind becoming west of 20 kilometers an hour after midnight, and a low of 13. Tomorrow, June the 11th, there's showers, a few thunderstorms early in the morning, risk of thunderstorm in the morning and afternoon, and winds northwest of 30 kilometers an hour, becoming light late in the afternoon, high of 18, and a UV index of 3 or moderate. Tomorrow night was rain with a low of 10. Friday, it's cloudy, windy, with a high of 22. Friday night is cloudy with a 40% chance of showers and a low of 8. 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
5: Tonight is mainly cloudy with a 60% chance of showers or thunderstorms, risk of severe thunderstorm this evening, and wind becoming west of 20 kilometers an hour after midnight, and a low of 13. Tomorrow, June the 11th, there's showers, a few thunderstorms early in the morning, risk of thunderstorm in the morning and afternoon, and winds northwest of 30 kilometers an hour, becoming light late in the afternoon, high of 18, and a UV index of 3 or moderate. Tomorrow night was rain, with a low of 10. Friday, it's cloudy with windy with a high of 22. Friday night is cloudy with a 40% chance of showers and a low of 8. 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I'm Matt Schroeder.

One night, I had a dream. I dreamed I was walking along the beach with the Lord, and across the sky flashed scenes from my life. For each scene, I noticed two sets of footprints in the sand. One set belonged to me, and the other to the Lord. When the last scene of my life flashed before us, I looked back at the footprints in the sand, and I noticed that many times along the path of life, there was only one set of footprints. I also noticed that it happened at the very lowest and saddest times in my life. This really bothered me, so I questioned the Lord about it.

Lord, you said that once I decided to follow you, you would walk with me all the way. But I've noticed that during the most troublesome times in my life, there's only one set of footprints. I don't understand why in times when I needed you most, you should leave me. And the Lord replied, My precious, precious child, I love you, and I would never, never leave you during your times of trial and suffering. When you saw only one set of footprints in the sand, it was then that I was carrying you.

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3: Tonight is mainly cloudy with a 60% chance of showers or thunderstorms, risk of severe thunderstorm this evening, and wind becoming west of 20 kilometers an hour after midnight, and a low of 13. Tomorrow, June the 11th, there's showers, a few thunderstorms early in the morning, risk of thunderstorm in the morning and afternoon, and winds northwest of 30 kilometers an hour, becoming light late in the afternoon, high of 18, and a UV index of 3 or moderate. Tomorrow night was rain, with a low of 10. Friday, it's cloudy, windy, with a high of 22. Friday night is cloudy with a 40% chance of showers and a low of 8. 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
3: Sweet bright weather.
4: Tonight is mainly cloudy with a 60% chance of showers or thunderstorms, risk of severe thunderstorm this evening, and wind becoming west of 20 kilometers an hour after midnight, and a low of 13. Tomorrow, June the 11th, there's showers, a few thunderstorms early in the morning, risk of thunderstorm in the morning and afternoon, and winds northwest of 30 kilometers an hour becoming light late in the afternoon, high of 18, and a UV index of 3 or moderate. Tomorrow night was rain, with a low of 10. Friday, it's cloudy, windy, with a high of 22. Friday night is cloudy with a 40% chance of showers and a low of 8. 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

hands to pull the dragons from the ground. Yeah, you better hire him on, cause he's better than the rest. 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
1: Tonight is mainly cloudy with a 60% chance of showers or thunderstorms, risk of severe thunderstorm this evening, and wind becoming west of 20 kilometers an hour after midnight, and a low of 13. Tomorrow, June the 11th, there's showers, a few thunderstorms early in the morning, risk of thunderstorm in the morning and afternoon, and winds northwest of 30 kilometers an hour, becoming light late in the afternoon, high of 18, and a UV index of 3 or moderate. Tomorrow night was rain, with a low of 10. Friday, it's cloudy, windy, with a high of 22. Friday night is cloudy with a 40% chance of showers and a low of 8. 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
1: Tonight is mainly cloudy with a 60% chance of showers or thunderstorms, risk of severe thunderstorm this evening, and wind becoming west of 20 kilometers an hour after midnight, and a low of 13. Tomorrow, June the 11th, there's showers, a few thunderstorms early in the morning, risk of thunderstorm in the morning and afternoon, and winds northwest of 30 kilometers an hour, becoming light late in the afternoon, high of 18, and a UV index of 3 or moderate. Tomorrow night was rain, with a low of 10. Friday, it's cloudy, windy, with a high of 22. Friday night is cloudy with a 40% chance of showers and a low of 8. 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I'm Matt Schroeder.

on the hoof. 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Me and the missus, we love the cow business, took jobs just to keep us afloat. 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
7: Tonight is mainly cloudy with a 60% chance of showers or thunderstorms, risk of severe thunderstorm this evening, and wind becoming west of 20 kilometers an hour after midnight, and a low of 13. Tomorrow, June the 11th, there's showers, a few thunderstorms early in the morning, risk of thunderstorm in the morning and afternoon, and winds northwest of 30 kilometers an hour, becoming light late in the afternoon, high of 18, and a UV index of 3 or moderate. Tomorrow night was rain with a low of 10. Friday, it's cloudy with windy with a high of 22. Friday night is cloudy with a 40% chance of showers and a low of 8. 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
1: Tonight is mainly cloudy with a 60% chance of showers or thunderstorms, risk of severe thunderstorm this evening, and wind becoming west of 20 kilometers an hour after midnight, and a low of 13. Tomorrow, June the 11th, there's showers, a few thunderstorms early in the morning, risk of thunderstorm in the morning and afternoon, and winds northwest of 30 kilometers an hour, becoming light late in the afternoon, high of 18, and a UV index of 3 or moderate. Tomorrow night was rain with a low of 10. Friday, it's cloudy with wind.

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2: Tonight is mainly cloudy with a 60% chance of showers or thunderstorms, risk of severe thunderstorm this evening, and wind becoming west of 20 kilometers an hour after midnight, and a low of 13. Tomorrow, June the 11th, there's showers, a few thunderstorms early in the morning, risk of thunderstorm in the morning and afternoon, and winds northwest of 30 kilometers an hour, becoming light late in the afternoon, high of 18, and a UV index of 3 or moderate. Tomorrow night was rain with a low of 10. Friday, it's cloudy with windy with a high of 22. Friday night is cloudy with a 40% chance of showers and a low of 8. 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

0: Good morning, students. I'm your new principal, Ryan Simpson from the radio.
1: Huh? What's going on?
0: 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I'm here for Classroom of the Month.
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5: Tonight is mainly cloudy with a 60% chance of showers or thunderstorms, risk of severe thunderstorm this evening, and wind becoming west of 20 kilometers an hour after midnight, and a low of 13. Tomorrow, June the 11th, there's showers, a few thunderstorms early in the morning, risk of thunderstorm in the morning and afternoon, and winds northwest of 30 kilometers an hour, becoming light late in the afternoon, high of 18, and a UV index of 3 or moderate. Tomorrow night was rain, with a low of 10. Friday, it's cloudy, windy, with a high of 22. Friday night is cloudy with a 40% chance of showers and a low of 8. 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
1: Taking a look at the weather, there are showers and a few thunderstorms later in the morning. A risk of

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5: Taking a look at the weather, there are showers and a few thunderstorms later in the morning, a risk of a thunderstorm in the afternoon, and winds northwest of 30 kilometers an hour becoming light late in the afternoon. High of 18, UV index of 3 or moderate, and tonight there's rain with a low of 10. Tomorrow, Friday the 12th, it's cloudy, windy, and a high of 22. Tomorrow evening is cloudy with a 40% chance of showers and a low of 8. And on Saturday, it is clearing with a high of 19. Saturday night is clear with a low of 8. 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
1: Taking a look at the weather, there are showers and a few thunderstorms later in the morning, a risk of a thunderstorm in the afternoon, and winds northwest of 30 kilometers an hour, becoming light late in the afternoon. High of 18, UV index of 3 or moderate, and tonight there's rain with a low of 10. Tomorrow, Friday the 12th, it's cloudy, windy, and a high of 22. Tomorrow evening is cloudy with a 40% chance of showers and a low of 8. And on Saturday, it is clearing with a high of 19. Saturday night is clear with a low of 8. 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
1: Taking a look at the weather, there are showers and a few thunderstorms later in the morning, a risk of a thunderstorm in the afternoon, and winds northwest of 30 kilometers an hour, becoming light late in the afternoon. High of 18, UV index of 3 or moderate, and tonight there's rain with a low of 10. Tomorrow, Friday the 12th, it's cloudy, windy, and a high of 22. Tomorrow evening is cloudy with a 40% chance of showers and a low of 8. And on Saturday, it is clearing with a high of 19. Saturday night is clear with a low of 8. Accurate weather updates anytime and anywhere. 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

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We get it. So are we. Gathering news and telling stories about our community. 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

0: Do you ever feel like you're the last one to know what's going on? 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
1: Taking a look at the weather, there are showers and a few thunderstorms later in the morning, a risk of a thunderstorm in the afternoon, and winds northwest of 30 kilometers an hour, becoming light late in the afternoon. High of 18, UV index of 3 or moderate, and tonight there's rain with a low of 10. Tomorrow, Friday the 12th, it's cloudy, windy, and a high of 22. Tomorrow evening is cloudy with a 40% chance of showers and a low of 8. And on Saturday, it is clearing with a high of 19. Saturday night is clear with a low of 8. Accurate weather updates anytime and anywhere. 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

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Because, hey, it's called news, not olds. 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
1: Taking a look at the weather, there are showers and a few thunderstorms later in the morning, a risk of a thunderstorm in the afternoon, and winds northwest of 30 kilometers an hour, becoming light late in the afternoon. High of 18, UV index of 3 or moderate, and tonight there's rain with a low of 10. Tomorrow, Friday the 12th, it's cloudy, windy, and a high of 22. Tomorrow evening is cloudy with a 40% chance of showers and a low of 8. And on Saturday, it is clearing with a high of 19. Saturday night is clear with a low of 8. Accurate weather updates anytime and anywhere. 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
3: Taking a look at the weather, there are showers and a few thunderstorms later in the morning, a risk of a thunderstorm in the afternoon, and winds northwest of 30 kilometers an hour becoming light late in the afternoon. High of 18, UV index of 3 or moderate, and tonight there's rain with a low of 10. Tomorrow, Friday the 12th, it's cloudy, windy, and a high of 22. Tomorrow evening is cloudy with a 40% chance of showers and a low of 8. And on Saturday, it is clearing with a high of 19. Saturday night is clear with a low of 8. Accurate weather updates anytime and anywhere. 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
1: Taking a look at the weather, there are showers and a few thunderstorms later in the morning, a risk of a thunderstorm in the afternoon, and winds northwest of 30 kilometers an hour, becoming light late in the afternoon. High of 18, UV index of 3 or moderate, and tonight there's rain with a low of 10. Tomorrow, Friday the 12th, it's cloudy, windy, and a high of 22. Tomorrow evening is cloudy with a 40% chance of showers and a low of 8. And on Saturday, it is clearing with a high of 19. Saturday night is clear with a low of 8. 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
1: Taking a look at the weather, there are showers and a few thunderstorms later in the morning, a risk of a thunderstorm in the afternoon, and winds northwest of 30 kilometers an hour, becoming light late in the afternoon. High of 18, UV index of 3 or moderate, and tonight there's rain with a low of 10. Tomorrow, Friday the 12th, it's cloudy, windy, and a high of 22. Tomorrow evening is cloudy with a 40% chance of showers and a low of 8. And on Saturday, it is clearing with a high of 19. Saturday night is clear with a low of 8. 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
1: Taking a look at the weather, there are showers and a few thunderstorms later in the morning, a risk of a thunderstorm in the afternoon, and winds northwest of 30 kilometers an hour, becoming light late in the afternoon. High of 18, UV index of 3 or moderate, and tonight there's rain with a low of 10. Tomorrow, Friday the 12th, it's cloudy, windy, and a high of 22. Tomorrow evening is cloudy with a 40% chance of showers and a low of 8. And on Saturday, it is clearing with a high of 19. Saturday night is clear with a low of 8. Accurate weather updates anytime and anywhere. 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I'm Matt Schroeder.

0: Good morning, students. I'm your new principal, Ryan Simpson from the radio.
1: Huh? What's going on?
0: 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I'm here for Classroom of the Month.
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4: Taking a look at the weather, there are showers and a few thunderstorms later in the morning, a risk of a thunderstorm in the afternoon, and winds northwest of 30 kilometers an hour, becoming light late in the afternoon. High of 18, UV index of 3 or moderate, and tonight there's rain with a low of 10. Tomorrow, Friday the 12th, it's cloudy, windy, and a high of 22. Tomorrow evening is cloudy with a 40% chance of showers and a low of 8. And on Saturday, it is clearing with a high of 19. Saturday night is clear with a low of 8. 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
2: Taking a look at the weather, there are showers and a few thunderstorms later in the morning, a risk of a thunderstorm in the afternoon, and winds northwest of 30 kilometers an hour, becoming light late in the afternoon. High of 18, UV index of 3 or moderate, and tonight there's rain with a low of 10. Tomorrow, Friday the 12th, it's cloudy, windy, and a high of 22. Tomorrow evening is cloudy with a 40% chance of showers and a low of 8. And on Saturday, it is clearing with a high of 19. Saturday night is clear with a low of 8. 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

0: like me. Yeah, what do you do with good old boys like me?
1: 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You've got work, kids, hobbies, maybe a cat that thinks it's the boss. 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
3: Taking a look at the weather, there are showers and a few thunderstorms later in the morning, a risk of a thunderstorm in the afternoon, and winds northwest of 30 kilometers an hour becoming light late in the afternoon. High of 18, UV index of 3 or moderate, and tonight there's rain with a low of 10. Tomorrow, Friday the 12th, it's cloudy, windy, and a high of 22. Tomorrow evening is cloudy with a 40% chance of showers and a low of 8. And on Saturday, it is clearing with a high of 19. Saturday night is clear with a low of 8. 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
1: Taking a look at the weather, there are showers and a few thunderstorms later in the morning, a risk of a thunderstorm in the afternoon, and winds northwest of 30 kilometers an hour, becoming light late in the afternoon. High of 18, UV index of 3 or moderate, and tonight there's rain with a low of 10. Tomorrow, Friday the 12th, it's cloudy, windy, and a high of 22. Tomorrow evening is cloudy with a 40% chance of showers and a low of 8. And on Saturday, it is clearing with a high of 19. Saturday night is clear with a low of 8. Accurate weather updates anytime and anywhere. 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

Then I'll wake and look around me at these four gray walls that surround me. 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
3: Taking a look at the weather, there are showers and a few thunderstorms later in the morning, a risk of a thunderstorm in the afternoon, and winds northwest of 30 kilometers an hour, becoming light late in the afternoon. High of 18, UV index of 3 or moderate, and tonight there's rain with a low of 10. Tomorrow, Friday the 12th, it's cloudy, windy, and a high of 22. Tomorrow evening is cloudy with a 40% chance of showers and a low of 8. And on Saturday, it is clearing with a high of 19. Saturday night is clear with a low of 8. Accurate weather updates anytime and anywhere. 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
2: Taking a look at the weather, there are showers and a few thunderstorms later in the morning, a risk of a thunderstorm in the afternoon, and winds northwest of 30 kilometers an hour becoming light late in the afternoon. High of 18, UV index of 3 or moderate. And tonight, there's rain with a low of 10. Tomorrow, Friday the 12th, it's cloudy, windy, and a high of 22. Tomorrow evening is cloudy with a 40% chance of showers and a low of 8. And on Saturday, it is clearing with a high of 19. Saturday night is clear with a low of 8. Accurate weather updates anytime and anywhere. 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
1: How many fingers am I holding up, Billy? 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

0: There's Lady A and Dancing Away With My Heart on this Thursday morning. It's June the 11th, and you're listening to CFRY 920 AM. I'm Chris Kitchen here with you, and it's going to be mainly cloudy today. A few showers beginning this morning. And, of course, the way things are going these days, another risk of thunderstorms this afternoon. Winds are looking like they're going to shift from the southwest to the northwest at about 40 kilometers an hour. We can see some gusts up to 60 kilometers. High of 18 today, and right now we're sitting at about 16 degrees. For many communities across southern Manitoba, today is another day of cleanup after Tuesday's night's devastating storm systems, flooded streets, washed out roads, downed trees, power outages, and just fields sitting underwater. You know, they've lot left for recovery ahead for many residents. Reports from across the province continue to highlight that there's significant flooding and storm damage in several communities. Now, here's the thing. We're going to keep you up to date, not only on the changing weather conditions, but the road impacts, recovery efforts, as all this new information becomes available. So for the latest local updates, weather forecasts, and storm coverage, make sure you visit us at portageonline.com.
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0: Good on you from Lindsay Yell here on CFRY 920 AM. Good morning, everybody. It's Chris Kitchen here with you. 6:18. It is, no, that's going to get my tongue tied. It's June the 11th today. Garbage day 3A has the recycling. It's also school day 5 today. And the school board wants to remind you all day, every day, attendance does matter, even this time of year. So please ensure that your student arrives at school on time each and every day. Looking back in some weather history for this day, and we didn't get a lot of these kind of storms that we've been watching through. Like, history has kind of been quiet. This is a very unique situation. But anyways, a decade or two ago, 1988, we were up to 37, part of a little heat wave there in 88, getting in around the 40 mark. That would have been pretty hot. 1974, the coldest that I have at this point, 4 degrees. Definitely. That's not something you want to wake up to on a June morning. And in 1964, this is a bit laughable now, but we had close to 2 inches of rain. We kind of got to go, ooh, compared to what we're doing now. So there's some weather history for you for June the 11th, taking you back a couple of decades, and give or take a year or two.
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0: It's a bit cloudy outside right now as we settle around 15 degrees this morning. Humidity is at 94%. Tendency on the pressure is rising. The wind's coming in from the west northwest at 21 kilometers, gusting up to 30. We're expecting a high of 18 today. Some rain showers this morning. Risk of a thunderstorm this afternoon. It's going to remain cloudy throughout the day. We're going to see some gusting winds this morning as well, possibly up to 60 kilometers an hour. As I said, a high of 18. The UV index is pretty low. Tonight, dropping down to 10 degrees with a chance of showers overnight. And Friday, we're looking at a mix of sun and cloud and 18 degrees. Friday night, dropping down to 8. We could see some showers overnight. And Saturday, we're predicting some showers through the day. 15 degrees is the high that we're getting. And Saturday night, dropping down to 7. We might finally see some clear skies. Sunrise, 5:24 this morning. The sunset is at 9:42. Once again, it's 14 with cloud. Brandon, 13 degrees, cloudy skies as well. 18 degrees is the high for them today with some showers expected this morning and a risk of a thunderstorm this afternoon. Humidity for Brandon is 87% right now. Winnipeg sitting at 15 this morning, mostly cloud. It's cloudy, mostly cloudy. Humidity is at 84%. Chance of showers this morning, risk of a thunderstorm this afternoon as they climb to a high of 18. Once again, here in Portage, 14 degrees. And if you look out your window, it's a bit cloudy.

0: Mars High Valley with Whatever It Takes on CFRY 920 AM. 640 right now, folks. It is garbage day 3. 3A has the recycling. It's also school day 5 today, and we're just getting a report in. St. Francis Xavier School will be closed today and tomorrow. Presumably, they are having some problems that are related to all that storm stuff that we've been getting. So once again, St. Francis Xavier School closed today and tomorrow.
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0: Cloudy skies right now and 14 degrees, humidity sitting at 94%. Looking for a high of 18 today with some showers expected this morning. Risk of a thunderstorm this afternoon. We should see that wind shift to the southwest about 20 kilometers an hour and moving up to 40 the later on this morning with gusts up to 60. Once again, high of 18 today. Tonight, dropping down to 10 degrees. Good chance we'll see showers coming in, moving through overnight. And tomorrow, waking up to a mix of sun and cloud and a high of 18. Tomorrow night, chance of showers and 8 degrees. Saturday, we're looking at high of 15 with a chance of showers as well through the day. And looking to Saturday night, 7 degrees, but clear skies. Sunrise was at 5:24. The sunset at 8:42. Humidity 94%. Tendency on the pressure is rising. Over in Brandon, it's 13 degrees with some cloudy skies. They're looking for a high of 18 today. 15 in Winnipeg, cloudy skies as well, looking for a high of 18. Also expecting some showers this morning and a risk of a thunderstorm this afternoon. Regina, 12 degrees under cloudy skies. Dauphin, 13, receiving some light rain. In Neepawa, it's 10 degrees, feels a little more like 12 with the humidex. And in Carmen, we're sitting at 15 this morning. Gimli, 15 degrees with some cloudy skies. Fisher Branch, also cloudy with 14 degrees. And Oak Point, cloudy skies and sitting at 14 degrees this morning. Once again, here in Portage, cloud, 14 degrees, just like everybody else. Humidity is at 94%.

0: Michael Peterson, Drink, Swear, Steal, and Lie, right here on CFRY, 920 AM. I'm Chris Kitchen here with you. It is 6:48 right now. Last night in Major League Baseball, Toronto lost to the Phillies 7-4. And in Portage last night, the Padres tied their game up with Plumas at one run apiece. Now, the Stanley Cup Finals is underway. Game 5 is happening tonight, and we have the Portage Online Cup happening, which means the Boston Pizza Hurricanes are going up against the Belks Financial Golden Knights. Their series is tied 2-2. The puck drops at 7. Now, you can still predict the winner and get yourself in for that grand prize at the Portage Online Cup on portageonline.com. Tonight, Blue Bomber action. Hamilton's in town for the season home opener. They're taking on the boys. That game's going to be at 7:30. Good luck to them.
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2: Some areas of the prairies are waterlogged after days of rainfall, heavy rain, and hail. In Manitoba, heavy rain and flooding has caused serious damage to highways, bridges, and more, leading to abandoned cars and basement flooding. Some parts of southeast Saskatchewan also received a lot of rain over the last few days. The main concentration appears to be in the southeast corner of the province. Trevor Douglas farms 15 kilometers northwest of Weyburn. He noted he received about an inch to an inch and a half of rain over the 4 days. However, Douglas knows of a producer from Kisby, about an hour east of Weyburn, that received back-to-back days of 5 inches of rain.
3: At this time of year, your crop's not very tall, and it's not taking very much moisture out, really, until it starts rooting really hard. So, yeah, this isn't a good time to get kind of that kind of rain.
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That's Lisa Broke Up with Say on CFRY Real Country Radio. I'm Chris Kitchen here with you. It's 6:56 right now. Looking for some lunch today, especially those who are out in the Neepawa area. Well, the Neepawa Stride Credit Union is hosting their fundraising barbecue from 11:30 to 1 at their Hamilton Street branch. Grab a hot dog combo for $6, a hamburger combo for $8, and all the proceeds going to support the Neepawa Men's Shed. Good food, great cause, and a chance to support your community. That's today from 11:30 to 1 at the Stride Credit Union in Neepawa.

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0: That's Tim McGraw, standing room only here on CFRY Real Country Radio. Good morning, everybody. It's Thursday morning. It's hard to believe we're already almost at the end of the week. And what a week it has been between all these technically, I guess, severe weather that we've been getting and just the aftermath and the cleanup. All the details on that, portageonline.com has got it. It's garbage day 3 today. 3A has a recycling school day 5. And just a reminder that St. Francis Xavier School is closed again today, as well as tomorrow. So a bit of an extra long weekend for the kids out there.
1: You ever feel like you're the last one to know what's going on? 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
2: Good day. This is Kurt Kiesman reporting for the Ashton Auction Mart for the week of June 10th. We saw an offer 327 head, 178 cows, 28 bulls, and 121 feeder cattle. Demand on our slaughter cattle was fully steady. We saw bulls trading stronger this week. D1 and D2 cows traded 240 to 265. D3 and D5 cows 210 to 230. Heiferettes 270 to 367. Bulls 280 to 324.50. Feeder market was also strong today for the quality that we had. We've seen heifers 400 to 500 pounds, 570 to 640, 500 to 600 pounds, 586 to 620, 600 to 700 pounds, $5 to $5.55, 7 to 8 weight heifers, $4 to $5.20, 8 to 9 weight heifers, $4.01 to $4.66, and 9 to 1,000 pound heifers, $3.67 to $4.03. On the steer trade, 5 to 6 weight steers, $6.50 to $7.10, 6 to 700 pounds, $5.30 to $5.85, 7 to 8 weights, $5 to $5.66, 9 to 1,000, $3.88 to $4.25. Some highlights for today: we had a group of 5 char steers, 727 pounds at 566. Group of black steers, 903, traded for 425. On the heifers, we had 4 Charley heifers, 948 at 403. And a group of Charley heifers, 652 at 535. Just a reminder that this is our last sale for the spring of this season, and we look forward to seeing you this fall. If you need to market some cattle because of weather or other issues, feel free to give me a call at 204-768-0019. This is Kirk Kiesman reporting for the Ashton Auction Mart. 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

Patricia Conray, My Baby Loves Me, here on CFRY, Real Country Radio. Good morning, everybody. I'm Chris Kitchen here with you this morning. And with all the weather details and everything that's been going on these past couple of days, maybe we just want to take a chance to, I don't know, think about something else. Maybe that's the best way to put it. Well, how about dreaming about that summer getaway? You know, taking that ultimate road trip. Well, we can help you with that. The ultimate summer road trip is happening right now and has been brought to you by Mr. Lubin Tires. And there's a brand new prize package available. You could win four tickets to see Alanis Morissette at the Calgary Stampede on July the 11th, plus a one-night stay at the Carriage House Hotel, not too shabby, a road trip ready tune-up from Mr. Lubin Tires, and $500 for gas. Head over to portageonline.com, answer the daily road trip poll question that they've got there, and you're entered to win. It's that simple, because every great road trip always starts with that one simple question. Are we there yet? Are we there yet? Are we there yet?

0: Well, let's take a look at what's happening today. Currently, we're at 14 degrees. Some parts of Borgia Prairie are getting some light rain. The others have that heavy cloud cover right now. Humidity's up there, 96% tendency on the pressure is rising. Bit of a wind this morning coming in from the west northwest at 22 kilometers. We're receiving some gusts all the way up to 35. Mainly cloudy throughout the day today. A few showers beginning this morning. Risk of a thunderstorm this afternoon. The wind's going to shift to the southwest about 20 kilometers, becoming quite gusty, all the way up to 60 kilometers an hour this morning. A high of 18. UV index is pretty low. Tonight, we're going to see a low of 10, with a good chance those showers continue overnight and into Friday. On Friday right now, 18 degrees is in the forecast with a mix of sun and cloud. Friday night, good chance we'll see some showers and that dropping down to 8 degrees. And Saturday, it's 15 with a chance of showers. Saturday night, clearing up and 7 degrees. Weekend's looking, Weekend's about 50-50 right now. But Sunday and Monday, looking up into the mid-20s with both days having sunny skies. Sunrise this morning, 5:24. The sunset will be at 9:42. Over in Brandon right now, we're sitting at 13 degrees, lots of cloud. Looking for that high of 18 today. Also going to get some showers later on this morning. Winnipeg at 15, cloudy skies. Humidity is 86%. Looking for that high of 18 in Winnipeg. Also with a chance of showers. Brandon's humidity, 88%. Our humidity, once again, 96%. As we said, at 14 degrees. Some light rain being reported in the area. Others, the rest of us, just that heavy cloud cover.
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5: Some areas of the prairies are waterlogged after days of rainfall, heavy rain, and hail. In Manitoba, heavy rain and flooding has caused serious damage to highways, bridges, and more, leading to abandoned cars and basement flooding. Some parts of southeast Saskatchewan also received a lot of rain over the last few days. The main concentration appears to be in the southeast corner of the province. Trevor Douglas farms 15 kilometers northwest of Weyburn. He noted he received about an inch to an inch and a half of rain over the 4 days. However, Douglas knows of a producer from Kisby, about an hour east of Weyburn, that received back-to-back days of 5 inches of rain.
6: At this time of year, your crop's not very tall and it's not taking very much moisture out, really, until it starts rooting really hard, so... yeah, this isn't a good time to get kind of that kind of rain.
5: For Golden West, I'm Glendalee Allen Voss.
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0: That's Montgomery Gentry, Lucky Man, here on CFRY, Real Country Radio. I'm Chris Kitchen here with you. It is 7:37 on this Thursday morning, Garbage Day 3 today. 3A has the recycling. It's also School Day 5, and the Portage La Prairie School Division wants to remind all parents that all day, every day, attendance continues to matter. So make sure that your student arrives at school on time each and every day, even this time of the year. Just also a note on that school end of things, St. Francis Xavier School will be closed today and tomorrow. So an extra long weekend for the kids out there.
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0: Well, currently we're sitting at 14 degrees. Some folks are receiving a light rain shower right now. Others are just under that heavy cloud. Tendency on the pressure is rising this morning. Humidity is at 96%. Looking for that high of 18 with a few showers this morning. Risk of a thunderstorm this afternoon. The wind's going to shift, come in from the southwest at 20 kilometers an hour, gusting up to 60 this morning. As I said, a high of 18 in the forecast. Dropping down to 10 tonight with that chance of showers continuing on. Humidity, 96%. In Brandon, humidity's 88%. 13 degrees under some heavy cloud right now. 18 is the expected high with some showers this morning, a risk of thunderstorm this afternoon. In Winnipeg, it's 15, heavy cloud. 18 degrees is the expected high. Showers this morning, Risk of a thunderstorm this afternoon. Regina is at 12 under some cloud right now, looking for a high of 17. Dauphin sitting at 13 with cloudy skies. Neepawa, also cloudy. Feels like 10, more like 12. Carmen, 15 degrees, cloud. Gimli, 14 degrees, more cloud. Fisher Branch, 14, even more cloud. And finally, Oak Point, 14 degrees and, you guessed it, cloudy skies. Portage Prairie, light rain shower happening in some parts. Rest of us are under that heavy cloud. We're sitting at 14 degrees. Humidity, 96%.

0: Leanne Rimes and How Do I Live right here on CFRY, Real Country Radio, 747 right now. I'm Chris Kitchen with you this Thursday morning, and folks, it's time.
1: Information you'll never need.
0: You know how sometimes you walk out of a store confidently heading towards a vehicle, and then within a few steps of getting there, you realize it's not yours. Well, it turns out you're not alone. According to surveys, a surprising number of people have accidentally tried to unlock, open, or even climb into the wrong vehicle at least once in their lives. The most common victims? Pickup trucks in small-town parking lots. Apparently, when half the vehicles in Manitoba are some shade of white, black, silver, or farm dust beige, mistakes tend to happen. There have been reports of people loading groceries into the wrong vehicle before realizing something seemed a little off. One of these times, they're just going to drive away with those groceries. So, if you find yourself wandering the parking lot after work today, repeatedly clicking your key fob, wondering where your vehicle went, just remember, it might not be stolen. You just might be standing beside somebody else's F-150. That's
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0: But aren't you glad you asked?
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3: A few showers this morning. There is a risk of a thunderstorm this afternoon. The high today, 18 degrees. Good morning. I'm Corey Canute. Heavy rainfall continues to cause flooding concerns across Manitoba, with some communities receiving record-breaking amounts of rain. Provincial officials say areas near Stonewall received about 255 millimeters of rain, while Petersfield saw roughly 230 millimeters and Woodlands more than 100.

0: That's Kip Moore and Hey Pretty Girl here on CFRY Real Country Radio. We're holding firm at 14 degrees right now. Heavy cloud. Some folks are reporting some rain this morning. And right where I am, not much happening in that way, but it sure looks like the sky could open up at any time. Today, well, there is that chance of showers. We're looking for a risk of a thunderstorm later this afternoon with some gusting winds up to 60 kilometers an hour. Are you ready for a blizzard? Yeah, it's not impossible weather-wise, but we're going to have the good kind of blizzard happening this Sunday. We're going to talk more about it right after the weather.
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0: Hey, we're 14 degrees right now with some heavy clouds. Some people reporting some rain this morning, but we are expecting those rain showers a little later on. Risk of a thunderstorm this afternoon. Humidity is 91%. Tendency on the pressure is rising. The wind right now, 31 kilometers out of the northwest, gusting up to 41. That's going to shift a little later on this morning to come from the southwest. I'm going to see some gusts up to 60 this morning. Sunrise 5:24, the sunset at 9:42. Looking for that high of 18 with those showers. In Brandon, 13 degrees right now under some cloudy sky. 18 is their forecasted high. Few showers scattered there. Risk of a thunderstorm this afternoon. Winnipeg, humidity is 89%, 16 degrees as we sit this morning. 18 degrees is their forecasted high with a few showers as well. Once again, here in Portage, 14, we have a humidity of 91%, looking for that high. Hopefully no rain, but you know, it's Manitoba. You never can tell. Well, in with me today are a couple of young men who are going to talk about some winter weather.
1: Young man, that's so nice of you.
0: Yeah. Oh, well.
2: Very kind.
0: When you get my age, everybody's young. Anyways, blizzards are on your mind, apparently. Could I be wrong about that?
2: You're absolutely correct. Sunday, there's going to be a blizzard in town. You're right.
1: Blizzards are coming.
0: I'd say, you know, in this time of year, it's totally possible. We could do anything. But thank you for joining us. And, of course, it's Family Blizzard Day on Sunday, which means you guys want everybody and their two dogs to come on out and join you for a great afternoon of activities. Why don't you tell us about that?
2: Sure. Sunday, June 14th at the Dairy Queen parking lot. So we've Remax Valley View and Dairy Queen have partnered together to put on the very first Family Blizzard Day. So kids 14 and under are going to get a free small blizzard of their choice. We've got a bunch of activities set up in the parking lot that day too, from bouncy castles to hockey shoot, to axe throwing. Inflatable axe throwing.
1: Good point. Throw it out there.
0: Qualifying that,
2: yeah,
0: you know.
2: Of course. But just, you know, just a day to celebrate what the Children's Hospital Foundation does in Manitoba here, and just to bring awareness to people, and just at the end of the day, give them a bit of a check to help them with their day-to-day. So. Yeah.
0: And I understand you got a nice little treat for the kids who are under 14.
2: You got it, yeah. Yep. Free blizzards for kids 14 and under. So.
0: Which seems a little unfair to us old guys, but hey, well, yeah, you know, we'll just have to, to take it. So of all the activities, which one's your favorite that you're looking forward to?
1: Wow, that's a really great question. It's there's so many good ones, and just want to shout out to the amazing Platinum sponsors that each took on their own game for example, Irwin, Flooring and Tile is taking on the obstacle course, which is going to be a lot of fun. Stride Credit Union also came to the table, Schufeld's Plumbing and Heating, and the Portage Cup, all huge amazing Platinum sponsors. We could not have done this event without them, and we're just excited that they're a part of it, and we just really look forward to Sunday.
0: Yeah, and it's great activities. First time. So you're doing this in support of the Children's Hospital, okay? And what kind of made you want to do it, like start this up as a first-time activity?
2: I'll pass this one off to Peter. He and sure. Brian Hamilton, who manages Dairy Queen.
1: Yeah, we just... we knew that we were both affiliates with the Children's Hospital Foundation in Manitoba and the Children's Miracle Network. So we just started brainstorming, and we just kind of, you know, ideas just kept popping out, and like, well, we got to do something huge. We're both affiliates. Let's go. So the ideas just kept coming, got a few people on board, and just kept the ideas rolling, and it's all coming to fruition very, very soon here. So everything seems to be dialed in. We're excited. So yeah.
0: And if anybody knows Peter Bracken, there's no small things done by him at all. It's either all out or don't bother at all.
1: That's right. We're going to go huge. So go big or go home, right?
0: That's exactly it. So great activities happening. Family Blizzard Day this Sunday. What's the times?
1: Noon to 4 on Sunday. Yeah, we'll be setting up just before. But yeah, we're ready for you at noon.
0: Okay. Always want to give some love to our sponsors. You guys want to just kind of let people know who's been a real support for this?
2: Yeah, you know, Peter mentioned our platinum sponsor there earlier. There's a host of other gold sponsors that we've had in town here, from Portage Mutual to Portage Signs and Lettering, AAA Auto Glass, Prime Auto was a big one, PharmaSave, Blue Moon Water. We couldn't have done this without all the community support. Dufresne Furniture as well.
0: Yeah, and you're absolutely right. This is a community effort, right? Everybody's absolutely coming together, even though you guys might be doing all the work. It's but there's a lot of support from the businesses here in town.
1: It takes everyone, and one of the best things about Portage and the area is just how everyone is always so generous and couldn't do it without them. It's such a huge event. Again, this is just for the kids, and that's where people have no problem coming to the table, and we appreciate it, and we can't wait to show everyone how much we appreciate it on Sunday.
0: Right. So that's this Sunday, the Family Blizzard Day. No, not the weather. Going to be those ice cream treats from Dairy Queen. You can join them at the Dairy Queen parking lot right here in Portage La Prairie. 12 to 4, ton of activities and rides. Go check out the axe throwing. I've seen it done before. The kids get a kick out of that. I really think they want to stand in front and try to catch it, but those are the kids, right? Free blizzards if you're under 14. You got to pay for it if you're mums and dads. Just that simple.
1: It's a fair trade.
0: It's a fair trade. And anything else you guys want to add before we punch it out?
2: You know, I'm just looking forward to a nice nice day that day, and seeing all the kids out having a good time. And that's kind of what the point of this is just to have a good fun day for everybody, and celebrate a lot that we have to be thankful for.
0: There we go. Well, if you're coming out of church, instead of heading off to the west end of town, go towards the center of town, grab your lunch, your Sunday lunch at Dairy Queen, and enjoy all that's going on. We're going to have some more great music before the bottom of the hour right after this.
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1: We could see some more rain this morning. There is a risk of a thunderstorm this afternoon. The high 18 degrees. Good morning. I'm Corey Canute. Heavy rainfall continues to create flooding concerns across Manitoba, with provincial officials warning that more rain could worsen conditions in some areas. The Hydrologic Forecast Center says parts of western, southwestern, Inner Lake, and eastern Manitoba have received exceptional amounts of rain over the past several days. Rainfall totals include about 255 millimeters near Stonewall, 230 millimeters near Petersfield, and 121 millimeters near Woodlands. Flood warnings remain in effect for Stonewall, Woodlands, Inwood, Petersfield, and Selkirk, as well as several rivers, including the Assiniboine, Shell, Roaring, and Swan Rivers. Overland flood warnings and watches also remain in place across parts of western, southern, eastern, and Inner Lake Manitoba. While additional rain is expected today and tomorrow, forecasters say eastern and northeastern Manitoba could see the most significant impacts. Residents are being urged to avoid flooded roadways, stay away from fast-moving water, and monitor conditions closely. Manitoba Hydro says about 17,000 customers were restored yesterday after Tuesday storm that caused widespread outages across southern Manitoba. Crews continue working this morning, where some outages remain due to damaged lines and fallen trees. Most customers in Westman and the Parkland regions regained power overnight. Manitoba Hydro says restoration continues across the system, with most remaining outages expected to be resolved by the end of the day today, weather permitting. An aerial tour of flood-stricken areas east of Portage is giving municipal leaders a closer look at the aftermath of yesterday's severe storm. RM of Portage Deputy Reeve Garth Asham says the damage is some of the worst he has seen.
2: This is pretty devastating for the ag producers over that area, and it's late to get a crop in now. By the time this all dries out, it's even going to be later. So the chances of getting in a good productive crop, unless we have a real nice fall, and who knows, but it's not looking very good for our producers.
1: Asham says some areas received far more rain than others, with reports of up to 9.5 inches of rain in parts of the region. He says the storm has left many fields, gardens, and roads underwater. And MPI has been seeing its share of claims come in following the storm. With more on that, here's Angela Peacock.
3: Manitoba Public Insurance says more than 8,000 claims have already been filed for hail, flood, and wind damage, and that number is expected to climb in the coming weeks. MPI says the total could surpass the damage caused by the major hailstorm of 2023. MPI is encouraging customers with drivable vehicles to file claims online, while those with severe damage should contact its call center directly.
1: Thanks, Angela. The Portage Fire Department is saying farewell to one of its most recognizable members. Todd McKinnon's official final day on staff was marked with a gathering of current and former firefighters celebrating a career that lasted more than 30 years. Fire Department Captain Corey Jowett describes what made McKinnon such an important part of the organization.
4: He also worked with Gladstone Fire Department prior to moving to Portage and joining another department here. He was also, when I was on the union executive, he was my go-to guy. So anytime there was something, you could always bounce ideas off of him. He was one of more of the sounding board for the department and one of the go-to guys that if there was ever a question or he needed an answer, Todd was the guy to go see.
1: Jowett says McKinnon's last shift included responding to a fire, a fitting way to close out a career dedicated to public service. And a national silver medal is coming back to Portage after a strong showing by young judoka Austin Jenner, who won the medal in Calgary. The 14-year-old represented Manitoba at her first national championships and finished second in the U16 girls under 70-kilogram category. Jenner describes what goes through her mind before a match.
5: When you're waiting for your fight, you have to like watch the other kids that go before you fight, and you're like, what do I do? Like, you gotta think over your strategy, yeah, and like the throws you wanna do and like the pins and stuff like that. And then when you get on the mat, everything else goes away and it's just you and your opponent.
1: Jenner says she has been involved in judo since she was 6 years old. She credits her family, especially her brother Tristan, for helping her reach the national stage and says she looks forward to future competition. In sports, the Stanley Cup Finals resume tonight with the Vegas Golden Knights visiting the Carolina Hurricanes. The series is tied at 2. Puck drop is at 7. The Bombers play their home opener tonight, hosting Hamilton, kickoff at 7:30. Over to baseball, the Portage Padres and Plumas Pirates tied at 1 apiece last night. In the majors, the Blue Jays fell 7-4 to the Philadelphia Phillies, and the FIFA World Cup kicks off today. Mexico takes on South Africa, while the Korea Republic takes on Czechia. Canada plays its first game tomorrow afternoon at 2 against Bosnia. Stream us anytime from anywhere for your complete local news experience. 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Winds will shift to the northwest and strengthen to 40 kilometers an hour, gusting up to 60. The high reaches 18. Tonight stays mainly cloudy with a 60% chance of showers and a risk of evening thunderstorms with a low of 10. Tomorrow brings a mix of sun and cloud, windy conditions, and a high of 18. Looking ahead, showers possible for Saturday before sunshine returns Sunday and temperatures climb into the mid-20s by Monday. Taking a look at temperatures across the region, mostly cloudy and 13 degrees in Brandon. In Winnipeg, it's mostly cloudy, a bit warmer. It's 15 right now in Portage. Some late rain falling, 14 degrees. Wind is out of the west northwest, gusting to 33. The relative humidity, 96%. Sun or storm, you can find the area's official forecast on the free Portage online app. I'm Corey Canute.
0: You're busy. We get it. So are we. Gathering news and telling stories about our community. 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
6: And I'm Chris Kitchen here with you this Thursday morning. It is 8:35 right now. And joining me in studio is Kaylee Simpson from... Why did I... So, I am so sorry. I should not have said Simpson. It's Kaylee from the Service for Seniors. She's the executive director. And Kaylee, tomorrow, a big, big day for you.
7: Yes, it's our annual fundraiser for World Elder Abuse Awareness Day.
6: So tell me about World Elder Abuse Awareness Day.
7: So World Elder Abuse Awareness Day is a day to recognize and raise awareness and educate others about elder abuse and the resources that are out there for somebody who may be experiencing abuse, and just raise awareness.
6: I did a little research before you came in. The statistics are mind-blowing of how many elders, how many moms and dads are mistreated. I think that's the kindest word I can say. The stories were just not for the air at all, but just completely mistreated financially, emotionally, physically. These are our moms and dads. Mm-hmm. You know, it's just, I'm so glad that you're doing something that's bringing awareness to that. Just, you know, we're all over children, you know, oh, don't touch the kids. You know, we are on top of that. We're all over social interest groups, but we don't think a lot about the elders, right? And just even from things of them being alone, which is one of the things Service for Seniors is there for. So can you, before we talk more about tomorrow, can you just tell us more about what Service for Seniors does here in Portage la Prairie?
7: So we offer various programs or services to assist older adults in remaining in their own homes for as long as possible. So some of those services include Meals on Wheels or congregate meal programs, transportation programs, friendly visiting, and telephone checks. We also offer referrals, fee-for-service programs, and various other services. So if anybody's looking for anything in particular, call us. And if we can't help you, we are going to do the footwork and try and find those resources for you.
6: And if you have parents that are looking to stay in their apartments or houses as long as possible, and you don't know what to do, or you've just moved into Portage area, it's simple to get a hold of Kaylee and all the good folks at Portage Service for Seniors. They're right in the same building as the Hearn Prior Center. And that is a big facility just there for everybody. It's a big activity center, but especially seniors. Mm-hmm. Yeah. So thank you for that. But you're here to talk about your big fundraising lunch tomorrow.
7: Yes. So we are doing a to-go style lunch fundraiser and raffle tomorrow, June 12th, from 11 a.m. till 1:30 p.m.
6: And I hear from you, I was going to say a little birdie, but it was you. This is real roast turkey lunch.
7: It is, yes. So we are doing a real roasted turkey sandwich or an egg salad sandwich. And all the sandwiches come with dessert, drink, and a bag of chips for $10.
6: Oh, so you can't get better than that. That's a good lunch, folks. Leave your fridge alone tomorrow morning and just plan on... Well, I guess, hold on, I shouldn't say that. It's not just a drop-in thing, right? You need to know ahead of time?
7: No, anyone can walk up and grab a lunch. We are offering pre-orders, but it's not required. We will have a lot of lunches available that day.
6: Perfect. So I just want to make sure I wasn't speaking out of turn going, Chris, be quiet. Okay, so I'll go back to what I said. Leave your lunch at home. Don't bother with anything in the fridge. Head on down to Portage Service for Seniors at the Herman Pryor Center. They're going to be in the parking lot. You can't miss them. They've got those egg salad sandwiches, those homemade turkey sandwiches. You know, last time you had it, folks, I would dare to say maybe Thanksgiving. This is better than leftovers because mm-hmm. this is first timers.
7: Yeah, that's for sure.
6: Anything else you want to add to this, Kaylee?
7: We are going to be doing a rainbow auction raffle.
6: Okay.
7: So we've had various prizes donated and we're very thankful for the community's support for that. We'll be having... one sheet of 25 tickets for $10 or 10 tickets for $5 for that. And we will also have 50-50 tickets available as well for $10 each. And we'll be drawing all the winners tomorrow afternoon.
6: Fantastic. The World Elder Abuse Awareness Day happening with Portage Service for Seniors. Kaylee and the gang are going to be out there, rain or shine. Well, actually, if it's rain, they'll just move inside. It's really simple for you. Yeah. You can just step inside. So if you come to the parking lot tomorrow going, where are they? Don't run away. Go inside and check that out, folks. Great way to help support the Awareness Day as well as help support Service for Seniors that does so much in our community. Anything else you want to add?
7: Wear purple tomorrow.
6: Oh, that's right. We were talking about that. This is the Purple Day is for World
7: Elder Abuse Awareness Day. Yes. Oh. And we will have purple ribbons available, purple stickers, but wear your purple tomorrow.
6: There you go, folks. You heard it right here. It's Purple Day tomorrow. And we're going to carry on with some great music right now. This is Carrie Underwood, Love Wins on CFRY.

0: it's still 14 degrees out there. We got some heavy cloud just filled with rain. We're expecting some showers this morning. Risk of a thunderstorm this afternoon. The wind's going to shift. Going to come from the southwest, doing about 20 kilometers an hour, but gusting up to 60 this morning. Expecting that high of 18 with the showers. Tonight's going to drop down to 10. Humidity is 91%. In Brandon right now, the humidity is 89%. We're sitting at 13 degrees under some heavy cloud. High of 18 today. In Winnipeg, humidity is 89%, 16 with the cloud. And looking for that high of 18 as well. Over in Regina, it's cloudy skies and 14 degrees. Dauphin, 14 degrees with cloudy skies. Oh, in Neepawa, look like they're getting some rain and feeling like 11 degrees this morning. Carmen, 14, cloudy skies. Gimli, as well, 14, more cloud there. Fisher Branch, well, guess what? It's 14 with cloudy skies. And Oak Point, oh, they blew it. Oak Point's 15 now. They didn't keep with the rest. They're moving up. It's cloudy skies, though, in Oak Point. And here in Portage, 14 with some cloudy skies. Humidity is at 91%. Looking for that high of 18 today.
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9: Welcome to Compass Point. Hi, I'm Pete Smith. Ruth 3, verse 18. Then she said, "Sit still, my daughter, until you know how the matter will turn out." David Crudus writes, "Ruth was anxious to know whether Boaz would marry her. Naomi gave advice which every young person would do well to heed. Sit still until. Never make a hasty decision concerning marriage. Wait upon the Lord until he guides you to the one he has chosen to be your lifelong spouse. Remember, he loves you and is more concerned than you could ever be about who you shall marry. If you wait upon him, he will guide you to the right person at the right time, and you'll meet that one in the right way. 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God bless.
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11: Expect a mainly cloudy day with a few showers developing this morning and a risk of thunderstorms this afternoon. Winds will shift to the northwest and strengthen to 40 kilometers an hour, gusting up to 60. The high reaches 18. Tonight stays mainly cloudy with a 60% chance of showers and a risk of evening thunderstorms with a low of 10. Tomorrow brings a mix of sun and cloud, windy conditions, and a high of 18. Looking ahead, showers possible for Saturday before sunshine returns Sunday and temperatures climb into the mid-20s by Monday. Around the region, it's mostly cloudy and 14 degrees in Brandon. Some light rain in Winnipeg at 15. Right now in Portage under cloudy skies, it's 15 degrees. The wind is out of the northwest, gusting to 44. The relative humidity, 84%. 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

That's Tim Hicks and What a Song Should Do. Blake Shelton in there as well. I'm Ryan Simpson. Good morning. After a hot start to the month of June, for the most part, it looks like we have a couple of cooler days coming up. Right around 15 degrees this morning. An gusty northwest wind. Only going to climb up to 18, making it the coolest day so far this month. Well, this month, all kinds of things going on, from the first day of summer to graduations, to Dauphin Country Fest, to the winner of the Stanley Cup, which we call the Portage Online Cup. We got our ultimate summer road trip with Mr. Lube Plus Tires, and another winner coming up on Monday. Her Voice with CCAN, graduation, yep, celebrate summer with Dufresne Furniture Portage. We're talking about it all this morning on CFRY, but the Pirates of the Mississippi right now. We're rolling home.

0: Gilgrand, I already fell here with CFRY, and the weather forecast is coming up next. Well, celebrate summer is already here with Dufresne Furniture Portage. Blue Moon Water in Portage. Dependable propane of Stonewall, where they were hammered by rain on Tuesday into Wednesday. Smitty's Family Restaurant in Portage just had their grand opening. We were there at Interlake Auto and Tractor Parts of Arburg, a part of it as well. It is the Elder Abuse Lunch with Portage Service for Seniors tomorrow at the Herman Pryor Center, 11 to 1:30. And we're going to be there for that. Lundar Fair starts tomorrow. We're going to head up on Saturday. Watch for us in the parade. And Sunday, it is a brand new event, the DQ Family Fun Day. We're going to be there on Sunday broadcasting live and having some fun with Celebrate Summer. 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We're going to touch on that as the morning moves along as well. 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And you can't beat the price of free. 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
7: Expect a mainly cloudy day with a few showers developing this morning and a risk of thunderstorms this afternoon. Winds will shift to the northwest and strengthen to 40 kilometers an hour, gusting up to 60. The high reaches 18. Tonight stays mainly cloudy with a 60% chance of showers and a risk of evening thunderstorms with a low of 10. Tomorrow brings a mix of sun and cloud, windy conditions, and a high of 18. Looking ahead, showers possible for Saturday before sunshine returns Sunday and temperatures climb into the mid-20s by Monday. Around the region, it's mostly cloudy and 14 degrees in Brandon. Some light rain in Winnipeg at 15. Right now in Portage under cloudy skies, it's 15 degrees. The wind is out of the northwest, gusting to 44. The relative humidity, 84%. 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

0: Got some Made in Manitoba music right there from the Sean Taylor Band. It's called Alberta Sunshine, and you'll find the Sean Taylor Band at Dauphin Country Fest this year. Can you believe it starts 2 weeks from today? Oh, my, it's going to be a lot of fun. Not just the Sean Taylor Band from Manitoba, but Katie St. Germain will be there. You may have heard of Jelly Roll and Tyler Hubbard. Oh, yes, a couple of the big names. What a weekend it's going to be. Only weekend passes. There's still some left if you want to take it in, and you could still win some. Maybe play along with the Portage Online Cup. You guess who you think is going to win the cup, and you could win the weekend passes to Dauphin Country Fest. There's only two teams left. We're cutting off the guesses tomorrow. And if you guess the team that wins it all, you're going to go in that draw. Belk's Financial Golden Knights. They were the first pick. They're up against the Boston Pizza Hurricanes. Flip a coin. It's tied at two games apiece. Pretty difficult to figure out who's going to win. You don't even need to know anything about them. Just make a guess. And you might win those passes to Dauphin. That's tonight. They'll meet up. Winnipeg Blue Bombers home game against Hamilton tonight. They won their first game of the year last week on the road in Calgary. Go Bombers! And the Winnipeg Goldeyes with a home game tonight as well. So lots of sports action in the Manitoba capital.
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1: We could see some more rain this morning. There is a risk of a thunderstorm this afternoon. The high 18 degrees. Good morning. I'm Corey Knute. Heavy rainfall continues to create flooding concerns across Manitoba, with provincial officials warning that more rain could worsen conditions in some areas. The Hydrologic Forecast Center says parts of western, southwestern, Inner Lake, and eastern Manitoba have received exceptional amounts of rain over the past several days. Rainfall totals include about 255 millimeters near Stonewall, 230 millimeters near Petersfield, and 121 millimeters near Woodlands. Flood warnings remain in effect.

0: It's Willie Nelson living in the promised land. Tim McGraw in that set as well. Ricky Skaggs coming up this hour. We're going to hear from Josh Turner, Restless Heart, Sawyer Brown, and more. Bit of a cooler day in the area, and it looks like some on and off showers are going to be affecting us as well. The weekend is in sight. Loads of contests at portageonline.com. We'll tell you about some of those contests this hour, and we'll let you know about the weather and some other events. Some pretty spectacular pictures on portageonline.com from all the rainfall in the area over the past few days. And if you'd like to see some of those pictures and learn a bit more about what some people are dealing with in our province, check it all out, portageonline.com, from aerial tours to on-the-ground photos from Stonewall and Stony Mountain. It is all right there, portageonline.com.
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0: Ricky Skaggs and Same Old Love here with CFRY in the morning. Farm market standing by. I know for farmers, some done with seeding. Others still have a ways to go, even though we're one-third of the way through June. And certainly the heavy, heavy rain that we had in the province over the last couple of days affecting fields all across the region. As we mentioned earlier this hour, RM Councillor Garth Ashram taking an aerial tour around Starbuck and Ely yesterday, where some heavy rain fell and lots of flooding on fields in that area. And Stonewall, Stony Mountain, Petersfield area, hammered with a massive amount of rain. And certainly they're still dealing with the after effects of that and will be for a few more days. In fact, power outages continue here at Manitoba Hydro, trying to get to everything. That there's just so much to get to. Those workers have been working overtime for sure as well.
1: Taking a look at the markets, canola, July, $766, down 40 cents. November, $774.90, up 40 cents. Spring wheat, Minneapolis, July, $6.19. Hard red winter wheat, July, $231.30. Wheat, July, $5.85, down $2.50. Corn, July, $415, down $4. Oats, July, $316.50, down $2. Soybeans, July, $1,120, down $3. Soybean meal, July, $303.90. Soybean oil, July, $75.58. Feeder cattle, August, $356.42. Live cattle, June, $250.80. Lean hogs, June, $92.80. The Canadian dollar is 71 cents. And crude oil, West Texas Intermediate, $89.93. For Golden West, I'm Glendalee Allen Vossler.
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11: Seafront weather.
12: Expect a mainly cloudy day with a few showers developing this morning and a risk of thunderstorms this afternoon. Winds will shift to the northwest and strengthen to 40 kilometers an hour, gusting up to 60. The high reaches 18. Tonight stays mainly cloudy with a 60% chance of showers and a risk of evening thunderstorms with a low of 10. Tomorrow brings a mix of sun and cloud, windy conditions, and a high of 18. Looking ahead, showers possible for Saturday before sunshine returns Sunday and temperatures climb into the mid-20s by Monday. Around the region, it's mostly cloudy and 16 degrees in Brandon. Some light drizzle in the Winnipeg area. It's 15 degrees. Right now in Portage, mostly cloudy. It's 16. Wind is out of the west, northwest, gusting to around 44 with the relative humidity at 76%. Sun or storm, you can find the area's official forecast on the free Portage Online app. I'm Corey Canute.

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0: It's Aaron Goodvin. You are from CFRY. And if you are graduating this year, congratulations to you. Way to go. It's a big step in life. And things really change after that. Life has been one way right up until graduation, and then it is different. Just like that. And most graduates go off with some kind of celebration. Richardson Milling here in Portage saying congratulations as well. Lickety Splits of Gladstone. 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I'm just going right now random. Put my my cursor over top of Autumn Matthews Halajewski. There we go. There's her picture. Along with hundreds of other graduates of McGregor Collegiate, William Morton Collegiate, St. Claude School Complex, Portage Learning and Literacy Center, Elm Creek School, Grad 2026, the page on at portageonline.com.
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6: Seafront Weather.
7: Expect a mainly cloudy day with a few showers developing this morning and a risk of thunderstorms this afternoon. Winds will shift to the northwest and strengthen to 40 kilometers an hour, gusting up to 60. The high reaches 18. Tonight stays mainly cloudy with a 60% chance of showers and a risk of evening thunderstorms with a low of 10. Tomorrow brings a mix of sun and cloud, windy conditions, and a high of 18. Looking ahead, showers possible for Saturday before sunshine returns Sunday and temperatures climb into the mid-20s by Monday. Around the region, it's mostly cloudy and 16 degrees in Brandon. Some light drizzle in the Winnipeg area. It's 15 degrees. Right now in Portage, mostly cloudy. It's 16. Wind is out of the west, northwest, gusting to around 44 with the relative humidity at 76%. Sun or storm, you can find the area's official forecast on the free Portage Online app. I'm Corey Canute.

0: Oh, it reflects on McKinnon's impact.
1: For me, it's he's been just part of this department since I started. So seeing him go now is going to leave a big void for what I picture the Portage Fire Department being. We wish him all the best. He put in 30 plus years here. He also worked with Gladstone Fire Department prior to moving to Portage and joining the department here. He was also, when I was on the union executive, he was my go-to guy.
0: Jowett says McKinnon was often the person firefighters turned to for advice, experience, and perspective. And Portage La Prairie's Austin Jenner is bringing home a silver medal from the Canadian National Judo Championships in Calgary. The 14-year-old competed for Manitoba in the U16 girls under 70 kilogram division and earned the best result of her young career. Jenner says staying calm helped her win her second match.
2: The girl was really fast with her grips, and instead of panicking, I was like, okay, I gotta stay calm and I gotta get my grips too and throw her.
0: Jenner went on to win that match by pinning her opponent. She says taking home a silver medal at her first national championship was a major highlight. In sports, the Stanley Cup Finals resume tonight with the Vegas Golden Knights visiting the Carolina Hurricanes. The series is tied at 2. Puck drop is at 7. In football, the Bombers host the Ticats. In baseball, the Toronto Blue Jays fell 7-4 to the Philadelphia Phillies. In the Santa Clara Baseball League, the Portage Padres and Plumas Pirates played to a 1-1 tie. And the FIFA World Cup kicks off today with Mexico taking on South Africa and Korea Republic facing Czechia. Canada takes on Bosnia tomorrow. That's their first game. Kickoff is at 2 o'clock. 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Winds will shift to the northwest and strengthen to 40 kilometers an hour, gusting up to 60. The high reaches 18. Tonight stays mainly cloudy with a 60% chance of showers and a risk of evening thunderstorms with a low of 10. Tomorrow brings a mix of sun and cloud, windy conditions, and a high of 18. Looking ahead, showers possible for Saturday before sunshine returns Sunday and temperatures climb into the mid-20s by Monday. Around the region, it's mostly cloudy and 16 degrees in Brandon. Some light drizzle in the Winnipeg area. It's 15 degrees. Right now in Portage, mostly cloudy. It's 16. Wind is out of the west, northwest, gusting to around 44 with the relative humidity at 76%. Sun or storm, you can find the area's official forecast on the free Portage Online app. I'm Corey Canute.
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0: Lacey J. Dalton, Black Coffee. No, is it a double-double? Here with CFRY, good morning. Brand new forecast rolling in this hour. We'll share it with you. A bit cooler here over the next couple of days heading into the weekend. Back in time with Crystal Gale before lunch. Leanne Womack, Made in Manitoba music from J.R. Sharone. We'll hear from Highway 101 from the early 90s and more. It's all coming up this hour, Community Service Radio, CFRY. Plus, we'll let you know about some different things going on in the area over the next few days headed into the weekend.
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0: Pam Tillis, I Said a Prayer. It is CFRY. I'm Ryan Simpson. Celebrate summer with Dufresne Furniture. Portage is on the road this weekend to a few events. Interlake Auto and Tractor Parts of Arburg, also a partner, Blue Moon Water in Portage, Smitty's Family Restaurant in Portage, and Dependable Propane in Stonewall, where they're still battling the effects of all that water that came down just the other day. Hopefully there's no issues for the fair in Lundar. It was raining pretty hard right through the entire Interlake, but I think things are ready to go tomorrow morning. And I've been around for a long time, and we've been going to the Lundar Fair for many, many years. And I think every year, the first thing on the agenda, the very first day, is the big full breakfast special at the concession. You got to start a fair with a big breakfast. And they do it up well in Lundar, and they do it every single year. Head on down tomorrow, the concession for the full breakfast. And once everyone is fed, the 4-H activities get underway at 9:30. There's going to be fun all day long, including fireworks on Friday night, the Midway Special, and more. Now, Saturday is the big day with the free pancake breakfast to kick things off. That's with your paid gate admission. But there is fun all day long, including the annual parade in Lundar that starts by the school grounds at 11 o'clock. And we plan to get our vehicle in that parade and then hang out in the afternoon to let people know what's going on. Lundar Fair is part of Celebrate Summer with Dufresne Furniture and Portage, and other great partners as well. Lundar, one of our stops this weekend.
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3: Expect a mainly cloudy day with a few showers developing this morning and a risk of thunderstorms this afternoon. Winds will shift to the northwest and strengthen to 40 kilometers an hour, gusting up to 60. The high reaches 18. Tonight stays mainly cloudy with a 60% chance of showers and a risk of evening thunderstorms with a low of 10. Tomorrow brings a mix of sun and cloud, windy conditions, and a high of 18. Looking ahead, showers possible for Saturday before sunshine returns Sunday and temperatures climb into the mid-20s by Monday. Around the region, mostly cloudy in Brandon. It's currently 17 degrees. Some light drizzle in Winnipeg at 15. Right now in Portage, mostly cloudy, 16 degrees. Wind out of the west-northwest, gusting to 33. The relative humidity, 74%. Plan your day with confidence. 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

0: save some of that whiskey, Jess Moskaluk, who is going to be in Killarney July 4th. They kick off the summer event. What a great campground in Killarney. What a great event this has become over the years. And not just Jess Moskaluk this year, but Doc Walker, JoJo Mason, and more. It's coming up July 4th, which is a Saturday. A ton of fun in Killarney.
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11: Expected mainly cloudy day with a few showers developing this morning and a risk of thunderstorms this afternoon. Winds will shift to the northwest and strengthen to 40 kilometers an hour, gusting up to 60. The high reaches 18. Tonight stays mainly cloudy with a 60% chance of showers and a risk of evening thunderstorms with a low of 10. Tomorrow brings a mix of sun and cloud, windy conditions, and a high of 18. Looking ahead, showers possible for Saturday before sunshine returns Sunday and temperatures climb into the mid-20s by Monday. Around the region, mostly cloudy in Brandon. It's currently 17 degrees. Some light drizzle in Winnipeg at 15. Right now in Portage, mostly cloudy, 16 degrees. Wind out of the west-northwest, gusting to 33. The relative humidity, 74%. 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

that we'd seen for a thousand years caused financial joys and biblical fears. It caused some smiles, it caused some tears, but more to the point of our story. For the first time in the collective memory, that old brown prairie that had been so dry for so long was very muddy, boggy, sticky. We'd pull one truck out and get another stuck in, and motors that roar and tires that spin would sink right down, down to the diff, and we'd all take turns and do it again till no one could move. Call one more friend, come on out here, we need you. Bring your truck.

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Richie, he now fears the worst. He stood up his ex-wife, she called him a jerk. Of course, Holtman didn't have nothing better to do. Yeah. Except ranch.

0: seed that was genetically modified for control of the weeds and for big old yields of margarine oil raised hell all over that native prairie soil. Agriculture Canada is definitely going to be looking for us.
1: Oh, Corb Lund Band, the truck got stuck. Oh, yes, this was happening all over the Interlake where they were pounded with rain. Some people had to abandon their vehicles. There was so much water. The mud bog a little bit later this month. Yeah, they're okay if the truck gets stuck. That's kind of the fun of it. Now, some vehicles will go right through the mud and make it to the other side. Others will get stuck, but that's just one of the events we're looking at for Celebrate Summer this year, the Mud Rodeo happening later this month in Portage.
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3: A few showers today, and we've got a high of 18. Good afternoon, I'm Mike Bloom. Portage of Prairie RCMP are continuing to search for a suspect after a firearm incident at Canad Inns yesterday afternoon. Reporter Corey Canute has more.
4: Police say a man allegedly pointed a handgun at a teenage boy during an argument outside the hotel located along Saskatchewan Avenue West. Officers responded just before 3 o'clock yesterday, and a hold and secure was put in place at both the hotel and at West Park School as a precaution. After executing a search warrant on a hotel room, RCMP seized a handgun, ammunition, cocaine, and drug paraphernalia. The suspect was not located, and the investigation remains ongoing. For Portage Online News, I'm Corey Canute.
3: Floodwaters continue to cause major problems for residents in Stony Mountain following a record rainfall event that left homes, roads, and properties underwater. Tony Hess says his property was surrounded by water overnight as rainfall accumulated faster than the area could drain. Standing outside his flooded home, he described the extent of the water that entered his property.
5: You know, whatever, we had 10 inches of rain or something last night. It was a little unreal. And it came down so fast, too, like it's just over a few hours. And I've never seen a lake like this before. This is unreal. If the water's backed up, it's in my basement, it's a couple feet deep in my basement. It's what you're going to do. It's 10, you know, when you get 10 inches of rain like that fast. I know last weekend there was like 6 inches in Minnetonka. So I've taken 6 inches of rain. 10's a little extreme. And the water's come down quite a bit. It used to be all the way up to my garage.

0: High School this fall. Patterson says the school has planned several opportunities to help students celebrate.
1: The year has flown by. It's my first year as principal at Lavrandre School, so things were busy, but it was very exciting and very pleased with how the year went. But really looking forward to continuing to grow as a leader.
0: Among the upcoming events are a visit to Southport Aerospace Center, a Grade 8 farewell at Splash Island, and the return of graduating Grade 12 students who will visit the school in their caps and gowns. Many people across southern Manitoba received multiple emergency weather alerts on their cell phones during Tuesday night's severe storms. Environment Canada says some alert-ready warnings may have been resent several times as a complex weather system moved through the region. Cecilia Parsons says an investigation is now underway to determine what caused the issue and how to reduce over-alerting in the future. Two tornadoes near St. Anne and Dufrost have been confirmed by the Northern Tornadoes Project following Tuesday's severe storms in southern Manitoba. The organization says confirmation was based on analysis of visual evidence and that detailed damage surveys are still underway. Further investigation is expected into numerous other reports of tornadoes and wind damage from June 7th to 9th weather outbreak across Manitoba and Saskatchewan. Stay informed and entertained on the go. Download the Portage Online app. Today's showers with the risk of a thunderstorm. Northwest wind gusting as high as 60 and giving us a high of 18. Tonight is mainly cloudy. Good chance of showers with the risk of a thunderstorm this evening. Low of 10. Tomorrow, a mix of sun and cloud. The wind will turn west, gusting up toward 50 in the morning. We'll have a high of 18. Tomorrow night is cloudy, small chance of showers, low of 8. Saturday is cloudy with a greater chance of showers and a high of 15. And Saturday night is clear with a low of 7. Around the region, Brandon's mostly cloudy and 17. Winnipeg, light drizzle, 15. Here in Portage la Prairie, it's mostly cloudy. Relative humidity, 74%. Temperature is 16. 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CFRY. On the Golden West Radio Money Scope, the TSX rises as Dollarama leads gains. U.S.-Iran tensions are in focus. TSX is up 300 points. The Dow is up 359. NASDAQ's up 201. And the dollar's down 0.31 of a cent at 71.41 cents U.S. That's the Golden West Radio Money Scope.

0: 920 CFRY, the Information Hour for Thursday, June 11th. The weekend is in sight as we approach the midpoint of June already. In a couple of cooler days, first 10 days of the month or the first third of the month, pretty hot. We got up around 30 degrees or higher four times in the first 10 days, but next couple of days below average before it warms up a bit at the end of the weekend. Celebrate summer with Dufresne Furniture and Portage. He is going to be out and about at several different events. We're going to talk about that as the hour moves along, where we're going and more. Graduation, sports, local news, local weather. It's all coming up. The Information Hour on CFRY.
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8: Good afternoon, livestock producers. Brennan Jack with Heartland Livestock in Verdon with your market report from Wednesday, June the 10th. Just over 1,000 cattle here through the market in Verdon. 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Our bulls average 305 a pound. Feeder cattle, not a lot to report. Our next pre-sort, we're having a special pre-sort on Monday. Yes, on Monday, June the 15th, featuring 250 head from one owner. They received 7 inches of rain, so we're putting on a pre-sort sale for them. If you have any feeder cattle to market next week, get them in here Sunday between 1 and 4 p.m. Our next pre-sort sale and butcher cow and bull sale, Wednesday, June the 24th, as well as cow-calf pairs and bred cows and heifers. For more information, call us at 204-748-2809. This has been Brennan Jack reporting. You have a good afternoon.
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0: That is Doc Walker, and what do you see? CFRY, Real Country Radio. In the next little while, you're going to have all kinds of opportunities to see all kinds of big-name performers, including Doc Walker. They'll be at the kickoff to summer event in Killarney. Saturday, July 4th, Jess Moskaluk will be there. It's going to be a fantastic show. JoJo Mason, lots of fun in Killarney the weekend of July 4th. I know a lot of people have seen Doc Walker at Dauphin Country Fest over the years. Can you believe Country Fest starts 2 weeks from today? That's incredible. Jelly Roll, Tyler Hubbard, many, many others. Guess what? We're going to have some weekend passes to Dauphin Country Fest to give away over the next couple of weeks. You can play the Portage Online Cup. Final day for guesses is tomorrow. So get your guess in. Maybe you'll win. Listen to CFRY. Maybe you'll win. We also have some tickets to give away to that kickoff to summer event happening in Killarney in just a few weeks' time as well. Want to see some live music and win your way in? CFRY, the place to tune in.
1: 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The July contract is up 80 cents at $767.20 per ton. The November contract is up $1.40 at $775.90. At the Minneapolis Grain Exchange, hard red spring wheat for July up 2 cents at $6.20 per bushel. September wheat up 2 cents at $6.46. At the Chicago Board of Trade, corn for July down 4 cents at $4.15 per bushel. September corn down 4.5 cents at $4.23. July soybeans down 10 cents at $11.13 per bushel. August soybeans down 9 cents at $11.19. Oats for July down half a cent at $3.18 per bushel. September oats down 3 cents at $3.38. On the livestock markets, at the CME, lean hogs for July, down 23 cents at $96.63 per hundredweight. August hog contract up 18 cents at $95.60. Live cattle for August up 93 cents at $242.43. And October cattle up $1.33 at $235.03 per hundredweight.
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13: Today's showers with the risk of a thunderstorm, northwest wind gusting as high as 60 and giving us a high of 18. Tonight is mainly cloudy, good chance of showers with the risk of a thunderstorm this evening, low of 10. Tomorrow a mix of sun and cloud. The wind will turn west, gusting up toward 50 in the morning. We'll have a high of 18. Tomorrow night is cloudy, small chance of showers, low of 8. Saturday is cloudy with a greater chance of showers and a high of 15. And Saturday night is clear with a low of 7. Stay informed with vital alerts and local weather. 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

0: It's Brooks and Dunn, A Man This Lonely. Midday News Report is up in just a moment. First, we're going to take a look at the world of sports. Plenty going on here tonight, including the Winnipeg Blue Bombers and their first home game of the year. They went on the road last week in Calgary, and they're going to try to get out of the gate 2-0. Hamilton Tiger Cats, their opponents tonight in Winnipeg. Well, it won't be one tonight, but we know the Stanley Cup, or what we call it, the Portage Online Cup, will be going soon to either the Golden Knights or the Hurricanes. Best of seven series tied at two games apiece. It's the Belks Financial Golden Knights, the very first pick, and the Boston Pizza Hurricanes, great place to watch a game. 2-2, the best of seven series. One will take the lead tonight. We don't know who is going to win, but we know we'll find out by this time next week. Make your guess by the end of the day tomorrow. That's where we're going to cut the gets off. And weekend passes to Dauphin Country Fest up for grabs for one person who guesses the correct team. Winnipeg Goldeyes also on home field tonight. They're hosting Cleburne.
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9: 60% chance of showers today, and we have a high of 10. Good afternoon, I'm Mike Bloom. Portage of Prairie RCMP are continuing to search for a suspect after a firearm incident at Canad Inns yesterday afternoon. Reporter Corey Canute has more.
10: Police say a man allegedly pointed a handgun at a teenage boy during an argument outside the hotel located along Saskatchewan Avenue West. Officers responded just before 3 o'clock yesterday, and a hold and secure was put in place at both the hotel and at West Park School as a precaution. After executing a search warrant on a hotel room, RCMP seized a handgun, ammunition, cocaine, and drug paraphernalia. The suspect was not located, and the investigation remains ongoing. For Portage Online News, I'm Corey Canute.
9: A Stony Mountain homeowner says a power outage during the height of this week's storm allowed floodwaters to quickly overwhelm his basement, leaving him with extensive damage and a major cleanup effort. Jerry Vandy says he had multiple pumps running throughout the evening but lost his ability to control the rising water when electricity failed around midnight. After power was restored several hours later, he discovered just how much damage had occurred. He describes what he found.
11: Estimated time was 4 in the morning that it was going to come back on, so no pumps running. When the power was restored at 4 a.m. this morning, I walked down and I was mortified. I had about 3 feet of water in my basement. I got 6 risers going down into the basement. The water was up 3 risers on the stairs already. A couple of big Chesterfields down there. The water was up to the seating area on the Chesterfields. I got pictures.
9: Vandy says a third pump was brought in the following morning as the family worked to remove water from the home. He says many residents across the community are now dealing with the aftermath of the flood as they begin the long process of cleanup and recovery. The school year is winding down at La Vérendrye School, but there's still plenty happening before students head off for summer vacation. Principal Al Patterson says staff are focused on celebrating student achievements while helping grade 8 students prepare for their move to high school. Upcoming events include a lacrosse showcase, tabloid day activities, and special celebrations for students moving on to the next stage of their education. Patterson says families should take time to recognize how much students have accomplished this year.
12: Just hope that everybody has a great break. At the end of the year, we want families to be out and celebrating all the accomplishments that the students had this year. We know that's been exciting. They've done a lot of work, and they're going to continue to grow.
9: He's also encouraging students to keep reading, stay active, and practice literacy and numeracy skills throughout the summer. Many people across southern Manitoba received multiple emergency weather alerts on their cell phones earlier this week. With the story, here's reporter Judy Peters.
13: After Tuesday's tornado warnings and severe weather across southern Manitoba, officials are looking into reports of duplicate emergency alerts. Some residents reported receiving the same alert-ready notifications multiple times on Tuesday evening. Cecilia Parsons says they are investigating with their partners to better understand what caused the issue and identify solutions to minimize over-alerting. Environment Canada says it will provide an update on the investigation when more information becomes available. I'm Judy Peters.
9: The Northern Tornadoes Project has confirmed 2 tornadoes in southeastern Manitoba during Tuesday's severe weather outbreak, and investigators say the tornadoes occurred near St. Anne and Dufrost based on visual evidence, but damage surveys are still pending and no EF ratings have been assigned. The organization says numerous other reports of tornadoes and wind damage from the June 7th to 9th storm system will be investigated in the coming days. 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Tonight is mainly cloudy, good chance of showers, the risk of a thunderstorm this evening, low of 10. Tomorrow, a mix of sun and cloud, the wind will turn west, gusting up toward 50 in the morning, we'll have a high of 18. Tomorrow night is cloudy, small chance of showers, low of 8. Saturday is cloudy with a greater chance of showers and a high of 15. And Saturday night is clear with a low of 7. Around the region, Brandon is mostly cloudy, 18. Winnipeg, light drizzle and 15. Here in Portage la Prairie, it's mostly cloudy. Relative humidity 65%. And the temperature is 18 with a wind from the west blowing up toward 31. Sun or storm, find the area's official forecast through the Portage Online app. I'm Mike Bloom.
0: It is the Information Hour. I'm Ryan Simpson. We've been talking a bit about Celebrate Summer. Lots to check out this week. The Portage Service for Seniors World Elder Abuse Awareness Day event is tomorrow. They'll be doing it out front of the Herman Pryor Center. It's kind of a take-and-go lunch with a raffle and prizes as well. If you'd like to stay, you're certainly welcome to stay and eat at the Herman Pryor Center. But if you just want to pick up and be on your way, help raise a little bit of money, a little bit of awareness, maybe win some prizes. Great event, Portage Service for Seniors. Lundar Fair starts tomorrow. Of course, you got to start a fair with a big breakfast, and they will. They've started the Lundar Fair with the big breakfast every year, and they'll be back again. It's a free pancake breakfast with your admission on Saturday, and that's the day we're going to go as part of Celebrate Summer. We're going to be in the parade at 11, fun all day long in Lundar. Sunday, we got the Vintage Cruisers taking over Rotary Republic Park. That's always a huge event if you like classic cars and special interest vehicles. And we're also going to be over at DQ. This is a new event. It's free for the whole family. So free blizzards for kids under 14 from noon to 4. Wow. But Oh, yes. They're raising money for the Children's Hospital. Everything again free. Bouncy castles, obstacle courses, hockey shootout, axe throwing, you name it. All happening in the parking lot of DQ, downtown Portage. It's absolutely free. If you do want to make a donation, you can. It's the folks of DQ and Remax Valley View, Hartley Vanstone and Peter Bracken that are making it all happen, along with a whole host of sponsors. Very successful day. It's Sunday from noon till 4.

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0: 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If you look at the canola market this year compared to last year at the same time, it's following a similar trading pattern. In both years, canola started the year strong until March, took a break for a month, and then kept going to make new highs in June. From that point, last June, canola then traded straight down until harvest. Will canola follow that pattern from here on out this year, now that canola traded down very sharply at the end of last week? 2 years do not make a trend, but what is a consistent and reliable measure is the historical seasonal grain futures pattern. Major crops like canola, corn, soybeans, and soybean oil tend to make their highs for the year in the May to June timeframe. Bottom line, we don't know for sure if canola prices will go higher or lower, so use option-based strategies to fully and properly manage your canola revenues. For commodity and currency risk management and trading strategies, please connect with me at daviderwin.com or 204-918-2734. Once again, I'm David Derwin with Ventum Financial, a member of the Canadian Investor Protection Fund. 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
3: Grain stocks across Western Canada continue to ease as the system moves crop steadily towards export. Quorum Corporation reports country stocks fell to just over 2.2 million tons in week 43, using 42% of working capacity, leaving good space available in primary elevators. Deliveries to country elevators totaled 864,000 tons. CN Rail moved more grain than ever before during the month of May, the railway shipping nearly 3 million metric tons of grain and processed grain products, driven by continued movement from last fall's record crop. Delayed spring seeding kept farmers out of the field longer than usual, pushing more grain into the supply chain. For Golden West, I'm Glendalee Allen Vossler.
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13: Here we go with the latest weather forecast coming up this afternoon. Mainly cloudy and a few showers around the area. Northwest wind 40, gusting to 60, so breezy and cool with a high 18. Mainly cloudy tonight, 60% chance of showers and a risk of a thunderstorm. Northwest wind 20, the low at 10. Friday tomorrow, mix of sun and cloud. West wind 30, gusting to 50 and cool again with a high 18. Into Saturday, cloudy, scattered showers, high 15. Sunday, sunny and a high 21. Monday, it warms up a bit again with sunshine and a high of 25. Now, yesterday, the high was 26. Our overnight low, 14. Normal high right now, 23. Normal overnight low would be 10. When we look over the last few decades and some of the extremes for June 11th, 31 the high in 1996, 5 the low in 2012. 5:24 our sunrise this morning, 9:42 the sunset tonight. Around the region right now, Melitta is the warm spot in the province at 19 degrees. Regina, and we're going to see if we can call this up quickly. Regina, mainly cloudy, it is 18. In Dauphin, mainly cloudy at 18 degrees. For Neepawa, 18 seems to be the number. Brandon, mainly cloudy and 18. So we move over to Carmen, it's 18. Gimli breaks the trend at 16. Fisher Branch also 16. Oak Point, 17. And Winnipeg is mainly cloudy at 17. For Portage, mainly cloudy. Northwest wind, 31, gusting to 44. Humidity is 84%, 15 Celsius, that's 59 Fahrenheit. And we're going to correct that here because we just got an updated temperature. It's actually a northwest wind, 31 gusting to 44, and we are at 18 Celsius, which is 64 Fahrenheit. 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
3: Today on the Prairie Ag Wire, we've seen some severe thunderstorm activity across the prairies over the last week. Joining me on the program today to talk about that is Bruce Lowe from Ag Direct Hale. And Bruce, as I mentioned off the top, we certainly have seen a lot of storm activity.
15: It has been one of those years, Glenda Lee. So you've got the situation where you've had late seeding due to too much moisture, and that's now clashing with some very, very heavy weather, thunderstorms and hailstorms. And we've had our fair share of hail activity and claims.
3: I was going to say, has your phone been ringing off the hook?
15: It has. Even though it's still relatively early in the season, we've now had over two dozen claims across the prairies, the overwhelming majority of those in Manitoba, but we certainly had a half a dozen in Saskatchewan, and farmers are getting caught short.
3: So take us through some of the storm activity we've seen and hail numbers.
15: You know, there was a storm almost a week ago, June 6th, that ripped through southeastern Saskatchewan, the Lambton-Weyburn area, and they saw tennis to baseball size hail, as well as a lot of tornado warnings. That moved into Manitoba, into the western region, and they were battered by storms, and it continued on. And they had heavy winds with that as well, well over 100 kilometer an hour winds associated with that storm on the 6th. That didn't end. June 9th and 10th, just a couple of days ago, Saskatchewan again ripped through the southeast. Confirmed tornado touchdown in Oxbow, a lot of structural damage. Regina also received very, very heavy rainfall and golf ball size hail. That storm again moved right into Manitoba, and we saw intense and prolonged outbreak of storm activity and tornado warnings across the Red River Valley. And the amount of rain, some flash flooding, has been horrendous for some of those farmers out there. And listen, Alberta hasn't been immune as well. June 5th, 7th, central and eastern Alberta experienced heavy, heavy storm watches and storm warnings, along with scattered thunderstorms producing hail. So everywhere, Glenda Lee, it looks like it could be one of those years.
3: That's Bruce Lowe with Ag Direct Hail. Joining me now to talk about the situation in Manitoba this week is Dennis Lang. He put together the Manitoba Crop Report for the week. And Dennis, we certainly have seen some severe storms in Manitoba.
16: Provincial crop report came out on Tuesday, and then Tuesday evening, area just north of Winnipeg up in the Stonewall region, we see some excessive rainfall, anywhere up to 9 to 10 inches in that area. Definitely some flooded ground, and at this point, we're still kind of waiting for assessment yet. The water has to go down, and we'll see where things are at with that. The areas up in the northwest region, they were further behind in their seeding progress to start with. They've had some excessive rains in that area as well, and some overland flooding there. And there's a lot of discussion what's happening up there with all the wet weather that we're having. But with that being said, you know, we can talk a bit more about the crop report and where things are at today.
3: Where are we as far as seeding progress in Manitoba?
16: Well, provincially, we're sitting at about 93%. The only area that is further behind would be that northwest region, and especially on the canola side, they're only around 65% complete. So they're the furthest behind. The other areas have been able to finish off and have had some good seeding conditions for the most part. Right now, we're just dealing with all the effects of the excess moisture that some areas have had. There's been some discussion about, dry beans, for example, in the south being reseeded on areas that got 3 or 4 inches of rain last week. The other crops, the cereals and soybeans, are looking okay right now.
3: Talk to us about how the crops managed through that.
16: Well, growers that did experience hail events on either peas or soybeans are, in some instances, they're almost like two different crops to a certain degree. Both will regrow. However, the peas' ability to regrow after a hailstorm, especially at those earlier stages before flowering, is quite good, actually. Soybeans do recover better at these earlier stages. You know, however, you're going to have to give soybeans, at least 3 or 4 days to see what type of regrowth you're happening. Depending on how severe that early hail is, if it's stripping it right down below the cotyledons, you know, there is no really good chance of recovery. If it's just leaf damage or, you know, a few branches breaking off and your terminal bud is good, then you'll just continue the growth. Between the two crops, peas definitely recover much quicker than what soybeans do.
3: Dennis Lang is a pulse specialist with Manitoba Agriculture. He put together this week's crop report. For Golden West, I'm Glendale Allen Vossler.
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30: A few showers today and we've got a high of 18. Good afternoon, I'm Mike Bloom. Portage La Prairie RCMP are continuing to search for a suspect after a firearm incident at Can-Add Inns yesterday afternoon. Reporter Corey Canute has more.
0: Police say a man allegedly pointed a handgun at a teenage boy during an argument outside the hotel located along Saskatchewan Avenue West. Officers responded just before 3 o'clock yesterday, and a hold and secure was put in place at both the hotel and at West Park School as a precaution. After executing a search warrant on a hotel room, RCMP seized a handgun, ammunition, cocaine, and drug paraphernalia. The suspect was not located, and the investigation remains ongoing. For Portage Online News, I'm Corey Canute.
30: Floodwaters continue to cause major problems for residents in Stony Mountain following a record rainfall event that left homes, roads, and properties underwater. Tony Hess says his property was surrounded by water overnight as rainfall accumulated faster than the area could drain. Standing outside his flooded home, he described the extent of the water that entered his property.
1: You know, whatever, we had 10 inches of rain or something last night. It was a little unreal. And it came down so fast, too, like it was just over a few hours. And I've never seen a lake like this before. This is unreal. If the water's backed up, it's in my basement, a couple feet deep in my basement. It's what you're going to do. It's 10, you know, when you get 10 inches of rain like that fast. I know last weekend there was like 6 inches in Minnetonka. So I've taken 6 inches of rain. 10's a little extreme. And the water's come down quite a bit. It used to be all the way up to my garage and it was halfway up my windows. It was coming through my windows.
30: Hess says he continued pumping water out of his home and assessing the damage left behind. Many residents across the arm of Rockwood and surrounding communities are now facing cleanup efforts following one of the most intense rainfall events the area has seen in recent memory. Check out the photos and video at Portage Online. Students and staff at Lavrandre School are counting down the final days of the school year while preparing for a busy schedule of year-end activities. Principal Al Patterson says it's been a successful first year leading the school, with students staying engaged right to the finish line. Grade 8 students are also preparing for a major transition as they get ready to head to high school this fall. Patterson says the school has planned several opportunities to help students celebrate.
2: The year has flown by. It's my first year as principal at Lavrandre School, so things were busy, but it was very exciting and very pleased with how the year went. But really looking forward to continuing to grow as a leader.
30: Among the upcoming events are a visit to Southport Aerospace Center, a Grade 8 farewell at Splash Island, and the return of graduating Grade 12 students who will visit the school in their caps and gowns. Many people across southern Manitoba received multiple emergency weather alerts on their cell phones during Tuesday night's severe storms. Environment

0: Today, showers with the risk of a thunderstorm. Northwest wind gusting as high as 60 and giving us a high of 18. Tonight is mainly cloudy. Good chance of showers with the risk of a thunderstorm this evening. Low of 10. Tomorrow, a mix of sun and cloud. The wind will turn west, gusting up toward 50 in the morning. We'll have a high of 18. Tomorrow night is cloudy. Small chance of showers. Low of 8. Saturday is cloudy with a greater chance of showers and a high of 15. And Saturday night is clear with a low of 7. Around the region, Brandon is mostly cloudy, 18. Winnipeg, light drizzle and 15. Here in Portage la Prairie, it's mostly cloudy. Relative humidity 65%, and the temperature is 18 with a wind from the west blowing up toward 31. Sun or storm, find the area's official forecast through the Portage Online app. I'm Mike Bloom.
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0: On the Golden West Radio Money Scope, the TSX is up 481 points. Dow Jones raised 774, with NASDAQ up 416. The dollar's down 17 one-hundredths of a cent at 71.54 cents U.S. That's the Golden West Radio Money Scope.

0: bit sarcastic when I look at you and say, Red Solo Cup, you're not just a cup.
1: No. God, no.
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0: Yeah.
1: Lifelong.
0: Thank you for being my friend.

0: right here on CFRY Real Country Radio. That's Red Solo Cup from Toby Keith. I'm Chris Kitchen here with you this Thursday afternoon. We're into the 1 o'clock hour. My apologies to those people who showed up at the Stride Credit Union in Neepawa expecting a hot dog. Turns out the whole event got postponed due to uncertainties with the weather. And here I spent my morning trying to make sure you all got there. So stay tuned for a rescheduled date. The fundraising barbecue in Neepawa will happen again. All the proceeds are planned to go to the Neepawa Men's Shed. So it's postponed, but it will be back. And I'll get on the horn again and let you know all about it when it happens.
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0: That's Garth Brooks, much too young to feel this damn old, right here on CFRY, Real Country Radio. It's Chris Kitchen here with you on this Thursday afternoon. Things are looking a little dicey this afternoon. I mean, I don't think we're going to see the weather that we did see on Tuesday, but definitely a risk of a thunderstorm this afternoon. The winds could change from where they are now to coming in from the northwest. We could see some gusts moving up to 60 kilometers an hour. That high of 18, still in the works for today. The UV index, well, nothing much to speak of accordingly there. Sunrise was at 5:24 this morning. The sunset's going to be at 9:42. Tendency on the pressure is rising. We're sitting at a humidity of 74%.
1: It's dinner time. 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
7: Today's showers with the risk of a thunderstorm, northwest wind gusting as high as 60 and giving us a high of 18. Tonight is mainly cloudy, good chance of showers, the risk of a thunderstorm this evening, low of 10. Tomorrow, a mix of sun and cloud. The wind will turn west, gusting up toward 50 in the morning. We'll have a high of 18. Tomorrow night is cloudy, small chance of showers, low of 8. Saturday is cloudy with a greater chance of showers and a high of 15. And Saturday night is clear with a low of 7. Stay informed with vital alerts and local weather. 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

0: That's Jason Blaine with The Road That Raised You Up here on CFRY, Real Country Radio. It's Chris Kitchen with you. The 1 o'clock hour is here. And I want to thank everybody who called in yesterday to the CFRY General Store, brought to you by Swen Small Engines of Eli. Your calls are important to us, and we do the CFRY General Store every Monday, Wednesday, and Friday from 1:10 to 1:30. I'll be back tomorrow. If you've got anything you want to buy, sell, rent, trade, swap, or even give away.
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6: Today's showers with the risk of a thunderstorm, northwest wind gusting as high as 60 and giving us a high of 18. Tonight is mainly cloudy, good chance of showers with the risk of a thunderstorm this evening, low of 10. Tomorrow, a mix of sun and cloud. The wind will turn west, gusting up toward 50 in the morning. We'll have a high of 18. Tomorrow night is cloudy, small chance of showers, low of 8. Saturday is cloudy with a greater chance of showers and a high of 15. And Saturday night is clear with a low of 7. Stay informed with vital alerts and local weather. 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

0: That's Kristen Daniel with That Kind of Love on CFRY, Real Country Radio. Well, that wraps things up for me on this Thursday afternoon. I'll be back tomorrow morning bright and early to kick off your morning at 6 a.m. Join me for the CFRY Morning Show 6 to 9 Monday through Friday. And we're so glad that you do, because we want to continue to bring you the most important news, the latest weather updates, and all the information we can from our community.
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0: 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TSX is up 494 points. The Dow is up 850 with NASDAQ up 466. The dollar's down 16 one-hundredths of a cent at 71.55 cents U.S. That's the Golden West Radio Money Scope.
1: Every time I hear that song, Blake Shelton on CFRY 920. Good afternoon. Brittany Bonchman hanging out with you till 3. Taking a look at your weather just after 2 o'clock. 17 degrees. Our high today, 18. Mainly cloudy. A few showers beginning this morning. Risk of thunderstorm this afternoon. Wind southwest 20, becoming northwest, gusting to 40, then gusting to 60. Now, like I said, high of 18, UV index is 3 or moderate. Tonight, mainly cloudy with 60% chance of showers and a risk of thunderstorm. This

evening. Now winds northwest 20 and a low of 10. Now tomorrow, mix of sun and cloud, wind becoming west 30, gusting to 50 in the morning, and a high of 18 degrees. Now tomorrow night, cloudy with 30% chance of showers and a low of 8.

0: Well, here we are with Celebrate Summer, and it's officially on, brought to you by Dufresne Furniture Portage. 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The schedule's up there. And make sure you stop by and say hi when you see us live on location, because every event is another chance to enter for some incredible prizes. Now, everyone who enters gets added to our end of summer prize list, and one lucky winner is going to take home a massive $7,000 living room package from Dufresne Furniture Portage. Plus, there are plenty of other prizes up for grabs throughout the summer, thanks to our great partners at Blue Moon Water, Dependable Propane, Smitty's Family Restaurant, and Interlake Auto and Tractor Parts. Now, we're celebrating summer all season long. And where are we this weekend? Well, let's take a look. We are at the Lundar Fair this weekend on Saturday. Then on Sunday, we are also at Dairy Queen Family Blizzard Day. We're going to have more information on that coming up here shortly. And Vintage Cruisers. That is taking place on Saturday as well. Then on, that's on Sunday. No, both those are on Sunday. Lundar Fair Saturday, Dairy Queen Family Blizzard Day on Sunday, and Vintage Cruisers on Sunday. That's where we are. Then, coming up later on in the week, we're at the Alzheimer's Walk and the Mud Rodeo.
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9: Today's showers with the risk of a thunderstorm. Northwest wind gusting as high as 60 and giving us a high of 18. Tonight is mainly cloudy. Good chance of showers with the risk of a thunderstorm this evening. Low of 10. Tomorrow, a mix of sun and cloud. The wind will turn west, gusting up toward 50 in the morning. We'll have a high of 18. Tomorrow night is cloudy, small chance of showers, low of 8. Saturday is cloudy with a greater chance of showers and a high of 15. And Saturday night is clear with a low of 7. Stay informed with vital alerts and local weather. 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
6: Today's showers with the risk of a thunderstorm. Northwest wind gusting as high as 60 and giving us a high of 18. Tonight is mainly cloudy. Good chance of showers with the risk of a thunderstorm this evening. Low of 10. Tomorrow, a mix of sun and cloud. The wind will turn west, gusting up toward 50 in the morning. We'll have a high of 18. Tomorrow night is cloudy, small chance of showers, low of 8. Saturday is cloudy with a greater chance of showers and a high of 15. And Saturday night is clear with a low of 7. Stay informed with vital alerts and local weather. 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

0: I need to hear it from you, Joan Kennedy, on CFRY 920. Well, that's it for me today. I'm Brittany Boschman. Tristan Sokolowski coming in next, and then we got Matt Schroeder taking you till 6.
1: Taking a look at the markets, canola, July, 764.10, down 2.30. November, 772.30, down 2.20. Spring wheat, Minneapolis, July, $6.17. Hard red winter wheat, July, $241. Wheat, July, $586.25, down 1.25. Corn, July, $411.75, down 7.25. Oats, July, $313, down $5.50. Soybeans, July, $1,112.50, down $10.50. Soybean meal, July, $302.30, up 40 cents. Soybean oil, July, 74.25, down 108. Feeder cattle, August, 359.65. Live cattle, June, 251.45. Lean hogs, June, 92.75. The Canadian dollar is 71 cents. And crude oil, West Texas Intermediate, 87.29. For Golden West, I'm Glendalee Allen Vossler.
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0: That was All I Want to Do by Sugarland on CFRY. Good afternoon, Porcha Prairie. I'm Tristan Sokolowski, and thanks for spending part of your Thursday here with us. If you're heading out this afternoon, don't forget the umbrella. We're looking at a high of 18 degrees today with showers expected and even the risk of a thunderstorm. It's also going to be a windy one with northwest winds around 40, gusting up to 60, and despite the clouds, the UV index still sits at a moderate 3. Tonight, we'll drop down to around 10 degrees with mainly cloudy skies, a 60% chance of showers, and a continued risk of thunderstorms this evening. Stay weather aware and drive safely if you're out on the highways. But let's keep it right here for more great music coming up in just a few minutes.
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0: That was Baby's Got Her Blue Jeans on CFRY. Looking for something fun to do with the kids this afternoon? Well, lawn games is happening today at 4 o'clock at the Fort Lorraine School grounds. Expect different types of jumbo lawn games and a chance to get outside and enjoy some family fun. It's a great way to burn off some energy after school and connect with friends in the community. If the weather cooperates, it should be a fantastic afternoon activity. So grab a jacket, gather the family, and head over to Fort Lorraine School grounds for some oversized outdoor fun.
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10: Today's showers with the risk of a thunderstorm, northwest wind gusting as high as 60 and giving us a high of 18. Tonight is mainly cloudy, good chance of showers with the risk of a thunderstorm this evening, low of 10. Tomorrow, a mix of sun and cloud. The wind will turn west, gusting up toward 50 in the morning. We'll have a high of 18. Tomorrow night is cloudy, small chance of showers, low of 8. Saturday is cloudy with a greater chance of showers and a high of 15. And Saturday night is clear with a low of 7. Stay informed with vital alerts and local weather. 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

0: That was Seeing Other People by Mackenzie Porter on CFRY. The weekend is shaping up to be a busy one around Portage. One event to put on your calendar is the Portage Farmers Market happening Saturday morning at 10 o'clock in the PCI parking lot. It's a great opportunity to support local vendors, pick up fresh produce, baked goods, handcrafted items, and see what talented makers from the region have been working on. 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But for now, let's keep it right here for more great music coming up in just a few minutes.
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7: Today's showers with the risk of a thunderstorm. Northwest wind gusting as high as 60 and giving us a high of 18. Tonight is mainly cloudy. Good chance of showers with the risk of a thunderstorm this evening. Low of 10. Tomorrow, a mix of sun and cloud. The wind will turn west, gusting up toward 50 in the morning. We'll have a high of 18. Tomorrow night is cloudy, small chance of showers, low of 8. Saturday is cloudy with a greater chance of showers and a high of 15. And Saturday night is clear with a low of 7. Stay informed with vital alerts and local weather. 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

0: That was "You're Still in These Crazy Arms of Mine" by Larry Mercy on CFRY. 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

The devil went down to Georgia. He was looking for a soul to steal. He was in a bind because he was way behind and he was willing to make a deal. When he came across this young man sawing on a fiddle and playing it hot, and the devil jumped up on a hickory stump and said, "Boy, let me tell you what. I guess you didn't know it, but I'm a fiddle player too. And if you'd care to take a dare, I'll make a bet with you. Now you play pretty good fiddle, boy, but give the devil his due. I bet a fiddle of gold against your soul, because I think I'm better than you." The boy said, "My name's Johnny, and it might be a sin, but I'll take your bet, and you're going to regret, because

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Johnny said, "Devil, just come on back if you ever want to try again. I done told you once, you son of a bitch, I'm the best."

0: That was Somewhere Else by Toby Keith on CFRY. A quick weather update for your Thursday afternoon. Showers remain in the forecast throughout the day with a chance of thunderstorms developing. Temperatures are expected to top out around 18 degrees, but strong northwest winds are gusting up to 60 and will make things feel a little cooler at times. If you're attending any outdoor events later today, keep an eye on the sky and have a backup plan handy. Tonight remains cloudy with a chance of showers and a risk of a thunderstorm before temperatures settle near 10 degrees. But for now, let's keep it right here for more great music coming up in just a few minutes.
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0: That was Fishing in the Dark by Nitty Gritty Dirt Band on CFRY. 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Participants can follow clues and search for creative pieces hidden throughout the communities. It's a fun mix of art, adventure, and community engagement, and it's become increasingly popular around the world. So keep your eyes open this Saturday because you never know where a colorful mushroom-inspired creation might appear. But for now, let's keep it right here for more great music coming up in just a few minutes.
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7: See Now, taking a look at weather, tonight is mainly cloudy with a 60% chance of showers and a risk of thunderstorm this evening. Winds northwest of 20 kilometers and a low of 10. Tomorrow is a mix of sun and cloud, winds becoming west of 30 kilometers an hour, gusting to 50 in the morning, with a high of 18 and a UV index of 7 or high. Tomorrow night is cloudy with a 30% chance of showers and a low of 8. Saturday is cloudy with a 60% chance of showers and a high of 15. And Saturday night is clear, with a low of 7. Stay informed with vital alerts and local weather. 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I'm Matt Schroeder.

around 10 p.m. Red lights start flashing, Main Street's dead. It's 35 mile an hour till you're past the water tower. From up there, you can see the interstate.

0: That was Slow Downtown by James Barker Band on CFRY. Here's something elegant and a little different to add to your summer plans. The museum is hosting a Mass Bridgerton High Tea this Saturday, June 13th. Guests are invited to dress up, enjoy elevated dainties, and spend an afternoon immersed in Regency-inspired charm. Masks and snacks are provided, making it easy to step into the experience. And if you've been looking for a unique outing with friends, this could be the perfect opportunity to enjoy a relaxing and stylish afternoon right here in our community. But until then, let's keep it right here for more great music coming up in just a few minutes.
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10: Now taking a look at weather, tonight is mainly cloudy with a 60% chance of showers and a risk of thunderstorm this evening. Winds northwest of 20 kilometers and a low of 10. Tomorrow is a mix of sun and cloud, winds becoming west of 30 kilometers an hour, gusting to 50 in the morning, with a high of 18 and a UV index of 7 or high. Tomorrow night is cloudy with a 30% chance of showers and a low of 8. Saturday is cloudy with a 60% chance of showers and a high of 15, and Saturday night is clear with a low of 7. Stay informed with vital alerts and local weather. 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I'm Matt Schroeder.

0: That was Red Dress by JoJo Mason on CFRY. Before we wrap things up this afternoon, here's one final look at your weather. It's been a blistery day across Portage la Prairie with northwest winds around 40, gusting up to 60. Temperatures topped out near 18 degrees, but with the wind and showers around, it may have felt a little cooler at times. Through this evening, there's still a risk of a thunderstorm along with a 60% chance of showers. And overnight, skies remain mainly cloudy as winds ease back to around 20 with an overnight low of 10 degrees. If you're heading out tonight, keep the rain jacket handy and watch for changing conditions on the road. I'm Tristan Sokolowski, and I hope you have a safe and enjoyable Thursday evening.
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1: The RM of St. Francis Xavier continues to deal with the aftermath of a flooding event that left large portions of the municipality underwater and prompted a state of local emergency. Reeve Delmer Knott says that despite the damage, one of the most memorable aspects of the crisis was the way residents came together to help one another. He notes he spent much of the day traveling through the community and witnessed numerous acts of kindness.
2: I went through town yesterday. I was in town the whole day myself and went through and stopped up people, see if they need help. And the community was just totally amazing. I mean, they had their homes underwater, their yards underwater, and yet the kindness and the work that you've seen going on where people were walking down the streets with pumps and generators and offering other people for help underwater, and yet the kindness and the work that you've seen going on where people were walking down the streets with pumps and generators and offering other people for help. And it was truly, truly a heartfelt moment.
1: The municipality has shown tremendous resilience throughout the emergency. He adds that while recovery will take time, he remains confident the community will work together to overcome the challenges ahead. The school year is winding down at Lavarandre School, but there is still plenty happening before students head off for summer vacation. Principal Al Patterson says staff are focused on celebrating student achievements while helping grade 8 students prepare for their big move to high school. Upcoming events include a lacrosse showcase, tabloid day activities, and special celebrations for students moving on to the next stage of their education. Patterson says families should take time to recognize how much students have accomplished this year.
3: Just hope that everybody has a great break. At the end of the year, we want families to be out and celebrating all the accomplishments that the students had this year. We know that's been exciting. They've done a lot of work, and they're going to continue to grow.
1: Patterson is also encouraging students to keep reading, stay active, and practice literacy and numeracy skills throughout the summer. A Stony Mountain homeowner says a power outage during the height of this week's storm allowed floodwaters to quickly overwhelm his basement, leaving him with extensive damage and a major cleanup effort. Jerry Van Dee says he had multiple pumps running throughout the evening, but lost his ability to control the rising water when electricity failed at around midnight. After power was restored several hours later, he discovered just how much damage had occurred. He describes what he found.
4: Estimated time was 4 in the morning that it was going to come back on, so no pumps running. When the power was restored at 4 a.m. this morning, I walked down and I was mortified. I had about 3 feet of water in my basement. I got 6 risers going down into the basement. The water was up 3 risers on the stairs already. A couple of big Chesterfields down there. The water was up to the seating area on the Chesterfields. I got pictures.
1: Vandy says a third pump was brought in the following morning as the family worked to remove the water from the home. He says many residents across the community are now dealing with the aftermath of the flood as they begin the long process of cleanup and recovery. For news on the go, download our Portage Online app. I'm Matt Schroeder. Now taking a look at weather, tonight is mainly cloudy with a 60% chance of showers and a risk of thunderstorm this evening. Winds northwest of 20 kilometers and a low of 10. Tomorrow is a mix of sun and cloud, winds becoming west of 30 kilometers an hour, gusting to 50 in the morning, with a high of 18 and a UV index of 7 or high. Tomorrow night is cloudy with a 30% chance of showers and a low of 8. Saturday is cloudy with a 60% chance of showers and a high of 15. And Saturday night is clear with a low of 7. Stay informed with vital alerts and local weather. 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I'm Matt Schroeder.

0: That was Wild Hearts by Keith Urban here on C-Fry 920. I'm Matt Schroeder. The wait is over, everyone. The World Cup, the world's biggest sporting event, is finally here. Over the next month, billions of fans around the globe will be tuning in as the world's biggest sporting event goes underway. From powerhouse nations chasing another title to underdogs like Canada hoping to make history. Every event brings drama, excitement, and unforgettable moments. A total of 104 matches will be played, and for the Canadians, there's plenty of reason to pay attention. Canada continues to build on its return to the world stage, inspiring a new generation of soccer fans from coast to coast, as two Canadians are going to be ball boys for the World Cup. Whether you're a lifelong supporter or just filling out a bracket with friends, the World Cup is here, and it's a bunch of ways to bring people together. So grab your jersey and pick your favorites, enjoy the ride, and make sure to tune into Canada, who plays tomorrow against Bosnia.
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0: That was There's No Getting Over Me by Ronnie Millsap here on CFRI 920. I'm Matt Schroeder, and if you've heard the name on this radio station before, you might hear it again throughout the summer as I'm the Celebrate Summer person for Portage Online and the newsrooms of the radio stations here in Portage. If there's an event that you'd like me to know about, email me at matt.schroeder@goldenwest.ca, and I'm going to be going around Portage or all around the area, going to these events that I believe are worth celebrating this summer. Starting tomorrow, it's World Elder Abuse Awareness Day to Go Lunch. It's going to be a great fundraiser, going to a great cause. And then Saturday at the Lundar Fair, I'm going to be driving around there. I'm going to set up, and if you see me there, don't be afraid to stop by and check it out. We got some waters we're giving away. There's going to be a bunch of stuff there. And then we have Dairy Queen Family Blizzard Day on Sunday. So this weekend's going to be great, and there's a lot more great weekends to come. So don't be afraid to come on down or check the website to celebrate summer on the Portage Online page.
1: Good day. This is Kurt Kiesman reporting for the Ashton Auction Mart for the week of June 10th. We saw an offer 327 head, 178 cows, 28 bulls, and 121 feeder cattle. Demand on our slaughter cattle was fully steady. We saw bulls trading stronger this week. D1 and D2 cows traded 240 to 265. D3 and D5 cows 210 to 230. Heiferettes 270 to 367. Bulls 280 to 324.50. Feeder market was also strong today for the quality that we had. We've seen heifers 400 to 500 pounds, 570 to 640, 5 to 600 pounds, 586 to 620, 6 to 700 pounds, $5 to 555, 7 to 8 weight heifers, $4 to 520, 8 to 9 weight heifers, 401 to 466, and 9 to 1,000 pound heifers, 367 to 403. On the steer trade, 5 to 6 weight steers, 650 to 710, 6 to 700 pounds, 530 to 585, 7 to 8 weights, $5 to 566, 9 to 1,000, 388 to 4 and a quarter. Some highlights for today, we had a group of 5 char steers, 727 pounds of 566, group of black steers 903 traded for 425. On the heifers, we had 4 Charley heifers 948 at 403, and a group of Charley heifers 652 at 535. Just a reminder that this is our last sale for the spring of this season, and we look forward to seeing you this fall. If you need to market some cattle because of weather or other issues, feel free to give me a call at 204-768-0019. This is Kurt Kiesman reporting for the Ashton Auction Mart. Good marketing, and thank you for listening.
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0: Now taking a look at weather, tonight is mainly cloudy with a 60% chance of showers and a risk of thunderstorm this evening. Winds northwest of 20 kilometers and a low of 10. Tomorrow is a mix of sun and cloud, winds becoming west of 30 kilometers an hour, gusting to 50 in the morning, with a high of 18 and a UV index of 7 or high. Tomorrow night is cloudy with a 30% chance of showers and a low of 8. Saturday is cloudy with a 60% chance of showers and a high of 15. And Saturday night is clear with a low of 7. 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I'm Matt Schroeder.

0: It's graduation season, and in and around Portage la Prairie, families are gathering to celebrate this milestone that seems to arrive faster than anyone expects. For graduates, it's a moment that's filled with excitement, possibility, and maybe a little uncertainty about what comes next. For parents, for grandparents, for teachers, and friends, it's often a reminder of how quickly the years pass. The caps, the gowns, the photos, the ceremonies, they are all important. But what many people remember most are the moments that are in between. The friendships, the lessons learned, the challenges overcome, and the people who helped along the way. Whether the next step is college, university, work, or something entirely different, graduation marks the end of the chapter and the beginning of another. So to the class of 2026, congratulations. It's time to celebrate how far you've come and look forward to what's all ahead. We got some more music coming up after a quick break.
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0: Now taking a look at weather, tonight is mainly cloudy with a 60% chance of showers and a risk of thunderstorm this evening. Winds northwest of 20 kilometers and a low of 10. Tomorrow is a mix of sun and cloud, winds becoming west of 30 kilometers an hour, gusting to 50 in the morning, with a high of 18 and a UV index of 7 or high. Tomorrow night is cloudy with a 30% chance of showers and a low of 8. Saturday is cloudy with a 60% chance of showers and a high of 15. And Saturday night is clear with a low of 7. Stay informed with vital alerts and local weather. 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I'm Matt Schroeder.

0: That was What Got Me Here by Jason Kirkness here on C-Fry 920. I'm Matt Schroeder. Have you noticed how summer kind of always seems to have its own soundtrack? The hum of the lawnmowers on a Saturday morning, kids playing outside until the streetlights come on, or the sound of sprinklers clicking away in the yard. For me and my siblings personally, it was the sprinkler underneath the trampoline with soap on it, a little slip and slide in the air. See, they're little things, but somehow they tell us summer has finally arrived. In a place like Portage, summer always has a way of slowing things down just enough to remind us to enjoy it. The days feel a little longer. Supper often ends up on the barbecue, or in my family's case, at 10 o'clock at night. And sometimes an evening walk suddenly sounds like a pretty good idea. I personally prefer a run, but a walk always is so calming. It's easy to get caught up in busy schedules, but sometimes the best part about summer is simply being outside and appreciating a beautiful day when you get one. We got more music coming up after a quick break.
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4: Now taking a look at weather, tonight is mainly cloudy with a 60% chance of showers and a risk of thunderstorm this evening. Winds northwest of 20 kilometers and a low of 10. Tomorrow is a mix of sun and cloud, winds becoming west of 30 kilometers an hour, gusting to 50 in the morning, with a high of 18 and a UV index of 7 or high. Tomorrow night is cloudy with a 30% chance of showers and a low of 8. Saturday is cloudy with a 60% chance of showers and a high of 15, and Saturday night is clear with a low of 7. 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I'm Matt Schroeder.

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7: Now taking a look at weather, tonight is mainly cloudy with a 60% chance of showers and a risk of thunderstorm this evening. Winds northwest of 20 kilometers and a low of 10. Tomorrow is a mix of sun and cloud, winds becoming west of 30 kilometers an hour, gusting to 50 in the morning, with a high of 18 and a UV index of 7 or high. Tomorrow night is cloudy with a 30% chance of showers and a low of 8. Saturday is cloudy with a 60% chance of showers and a high of 15, and Saturday night is clear with a low of 7. Stay informed with vital alerts and local weather. 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
1: The RM of St. Francis Xavier continues to deal with the aftermath of a flooding event that left large portions of the municipality underwater and prompted a state of local emergency. Reeve Delmer-Knott says that despite the damage, one of the most memorable aspects of the crisis was the way residents came together to help one another. He notes he spent much of the day traveling through the community and witnessed numerous acts of kindness.
2: I went through town yesterday. I was in town the whole day myself and went through and stopped up people, see if they needed help. And the community was just totally amazing. I mean, they had their homes underwater, their yards underwater, and yet the kindness and the work that you've seen going on where people were walking down the streets with pumps and generators and offering people, other people for help. And it was truly, truly a heartfelt moment.
1: Knott says municipal staff, volunteers, and residents have shown tremendous resilience throughout the emergency. He adds that while recovery will take time, he remains confident the community will work together to overcome the challenges ahead. The school year is winding down at Lavrandre School, but there is still plenty happening before students head off for summer vacation. Principal Al Patterson says staff are focused on celebrating student achievements while helping grade 8 students prepare for their big move to high school. Upcoming events include a lacrosse showcase, tabloid day activities, and special celebrations for students moving on to the next stage of their education. Patterson says families should take time to recognize how much students have accomplished this year.
3: I just hope that everybody has a great break. At the end of the year, we want families to be out and celebrating all the accomplishments that the students had this year. We know that's been exciting. They've done a lot of work, and they're going to continue to grow.
1: Patterson is also encouraging students to keep reading, stay active, and practice literacy and numeracy skills throughout the summer. A Stony Mountain homeowner says a power outage during the height of this week's storm allowed floodwaters to quickly overwhelm his basement, leaving him with extensive damage and a major cleanup effort. Jerry Van D says he had multiple pumps running throughout the evening, but lost his ability to control the rising water when electricity failed at around midnight. After power was restored several hours later, he discovered just how much damage had occurred. He describes what he found.
4: Estimated time was 4 in the morning that it was going to come back on, so no pumps running. When the power was restored at 4 a.m. this morning, I walked down and I was mortified. I had about 3 feet of water in my basement. I got 6 risers going down into the basement. The water was up 3 risers on the stairs already. A couple of big Chesterfields down there. The water was up to the seating area on the Chesterfields. I got pictures.
1: Vandy says a third pump was brought in the following morning as the family worked to remove the water from the home. He says many residents across the community are now dealing with the aftermath of the flood as they begin the long process of cleanup and recovery. For news on the go, download our Portage Online app. I'm Matt Schroeder. Now taking a look at weather, tonight is mainly cloudy with a 60% chance of showers and a risk of thunderstorm this evening. Winds northwest of 20 kilometers and a low of 10. Tomorrow is a mix of sun and cloud, winds becoming west of 30 kilometers an hour, gusting to 50 in the morning, with a high of 18 and a UV index of 7 or high. Tomorrow night is cloudy with a 30% chance of showers and a low of 8. Saturday is cloudy with a 60% chance of showers and a high of 15. And Saturday night is clear with a low of 7. Stay informed with vital alerts and local weather. Download our Portage Online app today. I'm Matt Schroeder.
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